0: 96.3, it's all over. 20 songs in a row. 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Back tomorrow, 9 o'clock, wrapping up with Lost of Frequencies. 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
0: The Aussie breakdancer who created headlines across the Paris Games in 2024 for her bold kangaroo hopping moves, Raygun, has gone and launched a clothing brand. Now, she's been in the news recently following a release of the Netflix doco about her Olympic experience and looking like to take advantage of that opportunity. Now, the online store includes hoodies, t-shirts, keyrings, stubby coolers, all customised with Raygun's branding. Now, some even feature Raygun's iconic kangaroo dance move, which was immortalised in infamy at the Olympics. Now, hoodies are going to set you back 120 buckaroos. You're going to get black and teal t-shirts priced between 50 and 60 bucks. Key rings, stubby haulers, 15 each. The John Farnham tribute concert was on last night. Big stars like Jimmy Barnes, Tina Arena, and also Keith Urban performed. Now that's Keith singing Burn For You, but you just can't beat the original, can you? Wow. Absolutely stunning voice. Now, many people are wondering if John Farnham would be involved in the evening. However, days before, his family issued a statement noting that John's health has deteriorated in recent months and he now requires oxygen support 24/7 and uses a wheelchair for mobility. Now, the special event was to raise awareness and money for research to hopefully combat head and neck cancer. Country singer Kane Brown has manifested his Shania Twain dream collab. They've teamed up to remix Shania's song. In 1995, she dropped Whose Bed Have Your Boots Been Under? Now, this is the redo. Very country, very Kane Brown and Shania. The difference is it's told from the lover's perspective this time. A big old flip on the original. And that is Danny's feed till just after 12. Thanks to Silk Laser Clinics Townsville, the go-to clinic for all things skin, laser, aesthetics and body treatments. Very soon we'll have Missy Rivers in the studio. We're doing horoscopes next on Star.
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0: Miley, Justin Miley. She dropped her last name, released a track. That's it. Bass Persuades on Star 106.3. 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
0: Horoscopes this week, Missy. Who are we starting with?
2: All right, we're starting with Virgo. Virgo, you're closing out a chapter and beginning to see what deserves your energy next. Don't keep fixing something that has shown you it has finished. Libra, happy birthday season coming up to you. Your energy lifts and attention starts turning towards you. Make a choice this week based on what you genuinely want and not what keeps other people comfortable. Scorpio, something happening behind the scenes finally makes sense. Trust what you are noticing and don't reveal your hand yet. Sagittarius, an unexpected conversation or connection will lead you somewhere worthwhile. Say yes and enjoy your new opportunities. Capricorn, you're being noticed more than you realize, particularly around work. Allow your results to speak for themselves instead of always proving yourself. Aquarius, your thinking expands this week and an old limitation begins looking much smaller. Explore your ideas. They are better than you think. Pisces, an emotional connection runs deeper towards the weekend, particularly around trust, money and relationships. A direct approach is best. Don't avoid. Aries, this week's full moon puts you firmly under the spotlight. Be honest about what you need and remember, independence and partnership don't have to compete. Taurus, your body and energy levels are asking you to slow things down. It's time to deal with what has been quietly draining you before adding more to your plate. Gemini, an idea, yours or someone else's, changes the direction of something this week. Stay curious. The unexpected path will likely be an exciting one. Cancer, home, family and career demands may pull you in different directions. Decide what needs your attention rather than being everyone's problem solver. And Leo, something you hear, learn or discover will change your perspective. Don't dismiss the new information simply because it challenges your understandings.
0: Fantastic. 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
0: 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Coming up on Star.
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0: 1063, hello. It's Adam and Donnie. We're back tomorrow morning from 6.
1: And you can win a gate thanks to Fours of Fencing. All you got to do is register. We're going to put someone else in the draw potentially tomorrow.
0: And we have another three things we hope get mentioned at this week's Townsville City Council meeting. What are they? Find out tomorrow. See you there, Adam and Donnie.

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106.3, the home of Adam and Donnie. They do our Star Brekkie Show every single weekday. 6 o'clock, and last Saturday night, their band, the Maddie Bowen Yeehaw Boys, had their first gig at Molly Malone's.

0: like it, the more I listen to it. They've all got such different voices. Adam and Donnie back tomorrow doing the Star Brekkie Show from 6. I reckon they're going to take that on tour for sure. News is next on Star.
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13: Hi, I'm Phoebe Humphrey. Anthony Albanese is launching Australia's campaign to join the United Nations Security Council today. The PM is in New York for the UN General Assembly alongside dozens of world leaders. Australia and Finland have nominated for the non-permanent positions. New South Wales police have confirmed the mother is a suspect in an alleged domestic violence stabbing in the Blue Mountains. A 5-year-old died in the attack. His siblings and a 42-year-old woman remain in a critical condition. 3 other women died in separate incidents across the state over the weekend. Deputy Commissioner Peter McKenna says it's been horrific.
14: I can't remember a weekend like this in my career. It is really overwhelming. What I will say is none of those relationships were known to us for domestic violence.
13: The trial of former New South Wales police officer Beau Lamar Condon begins today. The 31-year-old is accused of shooting couple Jesse Baird and Luke Davies in Sydney in 2024. Lamar Condon has pleaded not guilty. And Angus Taylor has spent the morning spruiking his latest plan to lower petrol prices. The opposition leader wants to slash the tobacco excise, which would surprisingly see a rise in cigarette sales, and then use those profits to cut the fuel excise. He's told Nine it can begin today if Labor supports it.
15: Prices have gone up sharply in the last week. This is an ongoing permanent structure we're putting in place. It's fuel price relief, a fuel price shield when the price spikes, and the government can join us today in getting on with this.
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13: In sport, the Dockers will decide today if they'll put in a request for Wharfie time to be unleashed on the Lions during Saturday's AFL Grand Final, while Brisbane's again expected to ask the league to play Country Roads for Charlie Cameron's goals at the MCG. And Knights skipper Kalyn Ponga is talking up the mindset of his side after yesterday's 12-10 win over the Warriors that secured them a preliminary final showdown against Penrith.
17: So many times we've had injuries, you know, had to overcome adversity and challenges, and as a playing group we've handled that pretty well.
13: That's the latest news and sport.
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0: This is why we live here in Townsville. Sunny today, sunny over and sunny tomorrow. How glorious is that? Top temp 28, 15 overnight. Look, there might be some sprinkles on Wednesday, but we'll wait and see. Right now in Kerwin, it's 26.
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0: Monday and day one of school holidays across Townsville. Also minutes past 11 o'clock, which means it's time for my October Festy Questy. You want to get a double pass to head to watch Adam and Donnie host Oktoberfest at Townsville Brewery. What city did Oktoberfest originally start in? Which city did Oktoberfest originate in? 1-300-001-063. First caller to tell me that. Get on the Google if you don't know. You're going to score a double pass to Oktoberfest. Townsville Brewery, Adam and Donnie are hosting.

0: Star 106.3. It is at Work Days with Danny. And that's him right there. That's the old chicken dance. I reckon Adam and Donnie will be pulling that bad boy out when they host Oktoberfest at the brewery in a couple of weeks. Do you want to go? 1300 001063. Your October Festy Questie is, what city in Germany did Oktoberfest originate in? And I've got Sarah from Belgian Gardens. Where was it?
1: In Munich.
0: Yeah, yep. You know your German questions. Woo-hoo. And you know where you're going to be going. To the brewery, Oktoberfest. Adam and Donnie are hosting. It's going to be a big old time. Now, do you wear the dress, sort of German outfit, or the, there is a word for them and I don't know how to pronounce, starting with L, like Lauderhosen,
1: yeah,
0: Lauderhosen.
1: Yeah.
0: What do you wear?
1: Something like that. Well, I actually have an outfit that I had from last year.
0: Oh, good.
1: And I love a dress up, so absolutely.
0: Fantastic. All right, thanks so much. Congratulations.
1: Thank you.
0: It is Oktoberfest. Townsville Brewing Co. One day, one street, one massive Oktoberfest party. Coming up on the other side of this, Shaboozy, Mel Smith on Star.
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3: This is what we're doing right now. It's Judge Jake. 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We've got $300.
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0: Little old remix of Alanis and Morissette, you ought to know. 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
0: Usually, Adam and Donnie head out every Monday to a workplace, drop off a whole bunch of banjos. Today, they did not. You know, some would say it was a better delivery from Jake in promo. Hey, Jakey.
2: Thank you.
0: So Adam and Donnie usually send some audio from the business and we get to hear about how great the people are.
2: Awesome.
0: You know, what's going on there.
2: Did I forget to send it?
0: You did. Where'd you go?
2: XOX Business Centre.
0: Okay. What do they do there?
2: What do? They make signs. They do printing. They really? They make all our signs here at Star 106.3. They do an incredible job. I actually went there as well to pick up a sign of you.
0: What?
2: A poster of you.
0: No way.
2: Yes. Had your face on it.
0: Where's it going to go?
2: Oh, it's a secret.
0: Please don't.
2: Just in the hallway here at Star 106.3.
0: I always get really worried because sometimes our boss, Stu, takes posters of us and puts them around Townsville.
2: Yeah. And that's why we got it printed, because they go missing.
0: Yeah, and I'm like, don't put them anywhere like toilet doors, because people write horrible things and draw things on your forehead.
2: That is right. And then, this might be TMI, but sometimes you are in the bathroom and you look to your left and you see Danny.
0: That's so awkward. Now, what did you drop off?
2: Banjos, pastry, pies.
0: Yep.
2: Oh, so good.
0: Do you think if you ever get to do it again, you could bring me back a vegetarian pasty or something like that?
2: That'd be good. It happen.
0: Yeah, spinach and cheese roll. I love those. And they also have fantastic cauliflower pies. Jakey, you did a good job today. Thank you so much.
2: Thank you.
0: It is Star's Workplace of the Week. You can register at star1063.com.au. Dua Lipa coming up on Star.
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0: could break my
1: 7863, hello. It's Adam and Donnie. We're back tomorrow morning from 6.
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1: And we have another three things we hope get mentioned at this week's Townsville City Council meeting. What are they? 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

0: Weekdays with Danny. 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Now, check out this lineup. Missy Higgins. How good is that? Bit of Ian Mulligan. Clean, Tyler, Braden, Lee Curtigan, and also a whole bunch of other acts. 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A double adult pass plus a large unpowered campsite up for grabs. Experience Savannah in the Round, October 8 to 11. The ultimate long weekend of mates, music, and camping. Coming up after 12, 20 minutes of music all smooshed together. It's a delicious midday mix on Star. 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
0: Looking for something to brighten your day? 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
5: Hi, I'm Phoebe Humphrey. Australia's Minister for Women says stopping family violence is a community effort. It follows four deaths in separate incidents in New South Wales over the weekend, including a stabbing in the Blue Mountains. Katie Gallagher telling the ABC it's unacceptable.
6: Governments can't alone deal with this. We need, it's a whole of community effort in every workplace, in every organisation. Governments have to lead and take responsibility, and we do that.
5: If you or someone you know needs support, contact 1-800-RESPECT. Angus Taylor denies the latest news poll is a blow to his party. The figures show support for the coalition is at just 19%, while behind Labor on 27 and One Nation on 30. The opposition leader telling Nine there's no need to panic.
7: Labor is absolutely on the nose, and we have a plan to get Australia back to where it needs to be, to fix our economy, to protect our way of life.
5: We're having fewer kids and living longer. That's according to the latest intergenerational report out today, which says the average life expectancy for women by 2065 will be 89 and 86 for men. It also warns our population growth is slowing due to a decline in the fertility rate. And Princess Diana's brother is defending his memoir, which makes shocking allegations against King Charles. Earl Spencer sitting down with the BBC, calling out the media treatment of the Duke and Duchess of Sussex.
8: It would be really beholden on people to learn from Diana's example. I'm not here to speak for Harry and Meghan. It must be such a cancerous influence in their life.
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5: In sport, the Knights now look to a tough prelim against Premiership heavyweights Penrith after downing the Warriors 12-10. New Zealand were denied a chance to send the sudden-death clash into extra time at Eden Park. Leka Halasima appeared to be run off the ball, chasing a kick in the dying minute, but no penalty was called. And Fremantle has announced their Premiership Cup presenter should they win against the Lions on Saturday in the AFL Grand Final. Inaugural Docker Sean McManus will present the trophy to coach Justin Longmuir and skipper Alex Pearce. That's the latest news. News on sport.
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3: Still a cool one overnight. Didn't even have the aircon on last night. 15 degrees, 28 is our max. So today, sunny tomorrow, sunny this afternoon, possibly a shower on Wednesday. Right now, in Railway Estate, it's 26 degrees.
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3: Lunch gone for some, just past 12 o'clock on Star 106.3. It is Danny. I turn into DJ Delicious around about this time. We've got a very, very girly mix on the way. The little mix in today's delicious midday mix. Girls chucked in as well, and your chance to pick up a double pass to BCC Cinemas at the end on 1300 001063. But let's go. 20 minutes of music mixed up live in the Star Studios thanks to Joyce May.

0: delicious midday mix. That's Monday's done. All sorted. Thanks to Joyce Main. 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We all know that song, Celine Dion. 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

0: 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Now, we all know the song. Celine Dion. But I've got a double pass to get you to BCC Cinemas. Tamika from Vincent. Tamika, what movie is it from?
1: Titanic.
0: Yep. Congratulations. Well done. That double pass is all yours.
1: Thank you so much.
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0: Breakdancer who created headlines across the Paris Games in 2024 for her bold kangaroo hopping moves, Raygun, has gone and launched a clothing brand. Now, she's been in the news recently following a release of the Netflix doco about her Olympic experience and looking like to take advantage of that opportunity. Now, the online store includes hoodies, t-shirts, keyrings, stubby coolers, all customised with Raygun's branding. Now, some even feature Raygun's iconic kangaroo dance move, which was immortalised in infamy at the Olympics. Now, hoodies are going to set you back 120 buckaroos. You're going to get black and teal t-shirts priced between 50 and 60 bucks. Keyrings, stubby haulers, 15 each. The John Farnham tribute concert was on last night. Big stars like Jimmy Barnes, Tina Arena, and also Keith Urban performed. Now that's Kathy singing Burn For You, but you just can't beat the original, can you? Wow. Absolutely stunning voice. Now, many people were wondering if John Farnham would be involved in the evening. However, days before, his family issued a statement noting that John's health has deteriorated in recent months and he now requires oxygen support 24/7 and uses a wheelchair for mobility. Now, the special event was to raise awareness and money for research to hopefully combat head and neck cancer. Country singer Kane Brown has manifested his Shania Twain dream collab. They've teamed up to remix Shania's song. In 1995, she dropped Whose Bed Have Your Boots Been Under? Now, this is the redo. Very country, very Kane Brown and Shania. The difference is it's told from the lover's perspective this time. A big old flip on the original. And that's all the goss I got for you today. Back tomorrow doing Danny's Feed just after 10. Stella Lefty coming up in minutes. Call Boston on Star.
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0: 1063, hello. It's Adam and Donnie. We're back tomorrow morning from 6.
1: And you can win a gate thanks to Fours of Fencing. All you got to do is register. We're going to put someone else in the draw potentially tomorrow.
0: And we have another three things we hope get mentioned at this week's Townsville City Council meeting. What are they? Find out tomorrow. See you there, Adam and Donnie.

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0: Tuesdays with Danny, putting a big old pause on me and welcoming to the studio Jade from Arvo's.
1: Hello, what an intro.
0: Yes, yes, yes. Well, I want to get in quite quick. Something happened to me over the weekend that I want to share with somebody, and it's you.
1: Yay, it's me. Okay.
0: I went to a restaurant, a cafe for brunch. Mm-hmm. Beautiful, great scenery, right on the water. Food was amazing. However, I'm sitting there with my friend. We're having a really big D&M. Mm-hmm. A seagull lands on my bun and attempts to pick me up and take me away. I'm not joking.
1: On your hair?
0: On my hair. Oh. I had a top knot in, grabs a top knot, pulls on my head, pulls me up, and because it realises I'm a person, then falls down the back of me.
1: That's traumatic.
0: And then flies away. The whole restaurant lost their mind, and they're like, they were saying actually very horrible things.
1: That's awful.
0: Like, shoo it away, but more aggressively. Yes, it was awful, actually. But the thing is, I actually love animals, so I kind of I got a kick out of it, but the people around me hated it.
1: How did that feel on the back of your neck?
0: Scrapey.
1: Yep,
0: very scrapey. Oh. So if there's an animal in the room, usually it will land on me.
1: Looking like a snack.
0: Yeah. Now, what are you doing this afternoon?
1: We've got some Last Whale Singer movie passes, so I'm going to play a game of Is It a Whale or Is It a Toddler? You have to guess the sound. They do sound very similar
0: really?
1: When yelling, yes.
0: Wow, that's fantastic. Even I might tune in this afternoon for that. 1-300-00-1063 to win those tickets to go to the movies. Jade's taking care of you after 1 o'clock and we're going to jump in the newsroom next on Star.
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6: Hello, I'm Michaela Carr. Four more sea lions, including a pup, have tested positive for bird flu in South Australia. The mammals were among several found dead on the Pages Island, southwest of Adelaide. There was also a mass mortality event involving crested terns on the islands, with about 900 discovered. A mother is now considered a suspect after a child died and two others were critically injured in a stabbing attack in the Blue Mountains west of Sydney. Deputy Police Commissioner Peter McKenna says the woman, who was also critically injured, is the centre of their investigation. He's also told Nine support is being provided for the officers who were the first to arrive on scene.
7: That is the worst type of scene you could ever ask to go to for any emergency service person.
6: One Nation remains the most preferred political party in Australia. The latest news poll shows primary support for the party is now 30%, ahead of Labor on 27 and the Coalition on 19. One Nation MP Barnaby Joyce telling Seven they're not getting too carried away with the figures.
8: Polls are an indicator and they're not a vote, and we don't get carried away with ourselves. We believe that you just stay humble and keep trying to do the job and show what is actually required, a substantial change in behaviour.
6: A further blow for mortgage holders, with CommBank saying the Reserve Bank will hike the cash rate next week after previously tipping no rise until November. And summer is shaping up to be one of the hottest on record, with heat and thunderstorms as well as a heightened risk of bushfires.
9: Want fresh, authentic pizza and pasta tonight? 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
6: The Dockers will decide today if they'll request Wharfie time during Saturday's grand final against Brisbane. In turn, the Lions are expected to ask the league to play Country Roads when Charlie Cameron goals. And Newcastle skipper Kalyn Ponga is talking up the mindset of his side. Yesterday's win over the Warriors secured them a preliminary final showdown with Penrith.
10: So many times we've had injuries, you know, had to overcome adversity and challenges, and we've handled that pretty well, and no doubt same with next week.
6: That's the latest news and sport.
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13: Wonderful sunny Monday on our hands today. No rain on the radar, so a nice clear one for us as well. A top of 28, an overnight low tonight of 15, so it's still nice to get out and about before that humidity of summer starts coming our way. Tomorrow, a partly cloudy morning. We're still going to get to a top of 28, and by Wednesday, we might have a shower or two across the city.
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13: Happy Monday afternoon. How did we get back to Monday? How is it already the afternoon? However, me and you will get through it like we always do. A bit of music, a few giveaways. I've got your Oktoberfest double passes, family pass to the Last Whale Singer, and I'll let you know how you can win a few more things at star1063.com.au. The weekend has passed. I've already kicked my shoes off here in the studio. Let's get into the music straight up with one of my favourite songs, and I'm always saying that. Maybe all songs are my favourite. Lips Are Moving, Megan Trainor, for you now on Star.

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0: G-Flip, Bet on Fire right here at Star 106.3, where the Maddie Bowen Yeehaw Boys had their very first gig on the weekend. Wake up in the morning like
1: brush my teeth with a bottle of Jack. 'Cause when I leave,

0: delicate tones of Adam, Donnie and Jay. Good on you for getting up on stage and giving that a red hot crack. I was there to see it live in person on Saturday night. They had the outfits on. You can check it all out on our Star Instagram. They actually did a pretty good job. Plus, I don't see many other people getting up there and giving it a red hot crack just like they did. So a massive yeehaw to Adam and Donnie and Jake for giving it a go. Next up on Star, we're going to roll into some Miss California, a bit of John Mellencamp coming up on your playlist.
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0: One lucky winner taking home a 98-inch LG TV from Harvey Norman. Now, I was at Domain Central over the weekend. I stopped into Harvey's to check out Townsville's largest audiovisual showroom. And this 98-inch LG TV, it's on the floor. You can go and see it. It is massive. 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I also checked out Tiny Mountain on the weekend. 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I'm telling you, this thing was huge. Miles Smith coming up. 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

0: So 106.3 Hello, it's Adam and Donnie. We're back tomorrow morning from 6.
1: And you can win a gate thanks to Fours of Fencing. All you got to do is register. 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
0: And we have another three things we hope get mentioned at this week's Townsville City Council meeting. What are they? Find out tomorrow. 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

0: Arvo's with Jade on Star 106.3. Imagine this. You're sitting on your camp chair at Savannah in the Round, and up on stage is an Aussie legend. Doesn't that sound familiar? Missy Higgins up there busting it out. Experience Savannah in the Round, 8 till 11th of October. Your ultimate long weekend of mates, music and camping. This is right up my alley. I wish I could go. Win your way there, an adult double pass and a large unpowered campsite. Star1063.com.au is your place to be. Some of the biggest names, Ian Moss, Ice House, Lee Kernaghan. Win your way to Savannah in the Round. Pack your tent. This is going to be a massive 4 days. Over 60 acts are going up. I got my head out the sunroof. Me and you are off to the newsroom here at Star. You're off to register for Savannah in the Round. What an ultimate weekend. I'm jealous. Newsroom, sunroof after that on Star.
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2: Hello, I'm Michaela Carr. Australia's population is expected to reach more than 39 million by 2066. The government has released its intergenerational report showing for the first time deaths are expected to outweigh births. The Treasurer, Jim Chalmers, says they're prepared for that economic shift and there's an upside.
3: It's welcome recognition of the quality of our universal healthcare and the contribution that older people make. And it's worth every dollar of extra pressure that it puts on our budgets.
2: South Australia's bird flu toll has gone up again. This time another four sea lions have tested positive. The mammals, including a pup, were discovered on the Pages Islands, southwest of Adelaide. CommBank has changed its tune on interest rates and is now predicting a hike when the RBA meets next week. The bank had been punting on a rise in November. The Coalition is defending its plan to fund a cut to the fuel excise by slashing the tobacco excise. The Deputy Liberal Leader, Jane Hume, has told News 24 for cutting the tobacco excise would raise more money to pay for its policy.
4: Believe it or not, the cut to the tobacco excise is actually revenue positive. And that way we can pay for any change that needs to happen to the fuel excise. It's a win-win for Australians.
2: And a man in his 20s has died in country New South Wales after hitting a goalpost while being towed on a quad bike. The accident happened on a reserve at Osborne, west of Wagga Wagga, yesterday afternoon.
1: Michelangelo's Pizza and Pasta, home of the Bigfoot Pizza. 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
2: A former Fremantle captain will present the Premiership Cup to the Dockers if they beat Brisbane in the AFL Grand Final. Sean McManus will be on standby to hand the trophy to Justin Longmuir and Alex Pearce on Saturday. He played 228 games for Frio across 14 seasons. In the NRL, the Roosters admit the Dolphins' backline will be tough to spot in Friday night's preliminary final in Brisbane. The Finns have the third best attacking record so far this season. That's the latest news and sport.
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7: A nice sunny Monday afternoon on our hands. Lucky it is school holidays. You can get out and enjoy that sun while it lasts. A top of 28 today, overnight low of 15. Sunny again tomorrow for our Tuesday, a top of 28. If you are making school holiday plans, note Wednesday and Thursday, possible showers scattered across the days.
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0: Bryan Adams, Summer of 69 on Star 106.3. Get your tickets to the Oktoberfest at Townsville Brewery. It's coming up October 4th and we want you there to celebrate with us. One street, one day, one massive Oktoberfest party. I've got your double passes. Just playing a bit of German trivia. It is one question, it's multiple choice, and believe me, it is very, very easy. 1300 00 1063. If you want the double pass, get your Lederhausen out and be ready to have a bit of a knee-slapping boogie with us at the Townsville Brewery for the Oktoberfest 2026. No Broke Boys, Disco Line is coming up for you on the Star Playlist.
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0: Thanks, Warren. A passenger. It's Arvo's with Jade on Star 106.3. And I've got your double passes so you can join us at the Townsville Brewery Oktoberfest on October 4th. And 1300 00 1063. Who's there on the blower?
1: Hey, Jade. It's Mike. How are you?
0: Good. How are you today?
1: I'm well. Thank you very much.
0: Wonderful. You want to come to Oktoberfest?
1: Why not?
0: Why not? That is one of my favourite sayings. No one can really compete with why not.
1: Nope. It's... Why not? Just go and have fun and enjoy yourself.
0: That's right. I'm playing a bit of German trivia. It's just one question. Are you ready?
1: Yep, go ahead.
0: How much liquid could fit in a traditional beer stein? A, 1 litre, or B, 1,000 mils?
1: It's, they're both the same, A.
0: I thought I was trying to trick you. That's right. They're both the same answer. A double pass is all yours, Mike.
1: Lovely. Thank you very much. Have a good afternoon.
0: You are most welcome. More tickets on the desk for later in the week. I did say earlier my trivia would be very, very easy. It's continuing for the rest of the week. So call up, get your tickets, and I'll see you at Townsville Brewery for Oktoberfest. Dressing in your best Lederhausen. Olivia Dean with Baby Steps on the way. Not before we hear from Tonic, Breaking Me on Star.
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0: 1063, hello. It's Adam and Donnie. We're back tomorrow morning from 6.
1: And you can win a gate thanks to Fours of Fencing. All you got to do is register. 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
0: And we have another three things we hope get mentioned at this week's Townsville City Council meeting. What are they? Find out tomorrow. See you there, Adam and Donnie.

0: Arvo's with Jade on Star 106.3. 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Your news, sport and weather is next on Star. Straight back into the music. There is nothing breaking our stride here at Star. We're going to cruise through the afternoon. Looks like a glorious day outside if you are on school holidays. I truly hope you are enjoying it.
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5: Hello, I'm Michaela Carr. A Senate inquiry has recommended Australians be able to text 000 in an emergency. The probe was sparked after the deadly Optus outage in September last year, but was expanded as more 000 failures were revealed. The report is also recommending the mandating of domestic call roaming and compensation for those affected by outages. The cost of Australia's ageing population will eat up one third of the government's health spending. That's according to the Intergenerational Report, which has also found Australia's population is expected to reach more than 39 million by 2066. The Treasurer, Jim Chalmers, says the government is preparing now.
6: The number of Australians over 85 will triple by the mid-60s, putting further demand on health services.
5: The trial of former New South Wales policeman Beau Lamar Condon is underway in Sydney, where he's pleaded not guilty to shooting dead couple Jesse Baird and Luke Davies in 2024. The Perth beach, where a 63-year-old man was taken by a shark last week, has been reopened. Greg O'Neill was swimming 15 metres offshore at Sorrento when he was attacked on Friday. Four sea lions, including a pup, are the latest to test positive to bird flu in South Australia, and more than 900 crested terns have also died in a mass mortality event. And the son of supermodel Cindy Crawford has reportedly died. According to Entertainment News TMC, 27-year-old Presley Gerber had been in rehab in Los Angeles.
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5: A nervous wait for the Lions to see if Lachie Neale can play in Saturday's grand final. He copped a one-match ban for punching Hawthorn's Jack Ginnivan in the prelim. Teammate Levi Ashcroft says Neale's inclusion is imperative.
7: 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One of our best players, you know, really crucial to our midfield and to our ball-winning ability and clearance.
5: And in the NRL, the Roosters are yet to confirm whether halfback Sam Walker will make his return for Friday's prelim against the Dolphins. He's been out for a month with an ankle injury. That's the latest news and sport.
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9: A nice clear Monday on our hands today. Great start to school holidays. A top of 28, an overnight low tonight of 15. It's a little bit chilly if you're heading down the Strand. There are a few northeasterlies heading our way, tops of 25 kilometres an hour, becoming much lighter tonight as we drop for that 15. Tomorrow is a partly cloudy day, no rain, but a top of 28. And if you are making plans for the rest of the week, Wednesday and Thursday, both days, we're chasing a shower.
10: You already know.
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0: Brand new stuff from Ella Langley. Be Her on Star 106.3. And I've got your tickets to get to the movies. It's school holidays, so treat the kids to The Last Whale Singer. It's out this week at BCC Cinemas, September 24th. I'm playing a bit of a game. Is this a toddler or is this a whale? What do you think it is? The passes could be yours. 1300 00 1063. Toddler or whale? Give me a bell. It's a family pass to the movies. It could be all yours. Maroon 5 on the way. I know why I think this is so funny. Whale or toddler? That's the game that my brain plucked from the universe today. And here we are. We're just playing it. Boss is away. Why not?
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0: And Olivia's on the line. How's your Monday going, Olivia?
2: Oh, very good. I'm just being a mum's taxi, driving here and there.
0: Oh, a bit of school holiday activities?
2: Yes.
0: Well, I've got a family movie pass so you can take the kids to The Last Whale Singer. I'm just playing a game that I made up out of nowhere, toddler versus whale. You ready?
2: Yep.
0: All right. Is this a toddler or is this a whale?
2: I reckon it's a whale.
0: It's a toddler.
2: Oh my goodness.
0: I know. It sounds like a whale. It's a bit distorted, so I'm going to give it to you anyway. It's school holidays. You're out there doing God's work, being a taxi. Let's get you a family pass so you can go see The Last Whale Singer.
2: Awesome. Thank you so much.
0: I told you it's easy to win a prize with me here at Star 106.3. Whale or toddler continues tomorrow afternoon. That one was a little bit tricky. Maybe I'll stick to more generic toddler sounds. I'm also not a mum, so I'm not sure what a normal toddler screaming should sound like. Only the ones I've heard at Woolies or Coles. Amy Shark on the way. Brand new Star movies coming on your Star playlist. Just hit that traffic room next. 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
5: Quite solid on Sturt Street Busways through the CBD and also getting quite solid on Woolcock Street outbound between Mount Louisa and Cosgrove. Heavy around the Roeburg zones. A little bit of stop starts through Acrebale and Ross River Road, also around the Roeburg zones as well. Ready to go electric. 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I'm Brad Moore. Traffic in 30 minutes on Star 106.3.
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1: 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I watch the

0: 7063, hello. It's Adam and Donnie. We're back tomorrow morning from 6.
1: And you can win a gate thanks to Fours of Fencing. All you got to do is register. We're going to put someone else in the draw potentially tomorrow.
0: And we have another three things we hope get mentioned at this week's Townsville City Council meeting. What are they? Find out tomorrow.

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1: Arvo's with Jade on Star 106.3. Back tomorrow, Adam and Donnie from 6 a.m. All thanks to Snooze. It's amazing what a little snooze can do. Those two last week transforming into a boy band. This week, the Snooze. It's amazing what a little snooze can do. Those two last week transforming into a boy band. This week, the Gatekeepers.

0: the gatekeepers, pleading your case why you need a new gate. If you get past them, they'll throw you into the drawer and you might take home this brand new fence. 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
9: At a speed, stop start at times on Sturt Street, both ways through the CBD. Quite busy on Wilcox Street outbound between Mount Louisa and Cosgrove through the roadwork zones. It is slowing up around Ingham Road. A good run on Ring Road through Bolly Plains, Condon and Douglas. 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I'm Brad Moore, traffic in 30 minutes on Star 106.3.
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10: Hello, I'm Makata Carr. A Senate inquiry has recommended the government make changes to the 000 system because Australians don't trust it. The panel says the public should be able to text 000 in an emergency and be compensated if the connection fails. The probe was sparked after the deadly Optus outage in September last year, and committee chair Sarah Hanson-Young says the service is crucial.
11: People should be able able to know that they need to call 000, their mobile phone will work, regardless of where in Australia they are.
10: A woman and two children continue to fight for life in a Sydney hospital after yesterday's stabbing, which claimed a child's life in the blue.

0: the mountains. Police say they aren't looking for any other people regarding the incident. Australia's population is expected to reach more than 39 million by 2066. The government's intergenerational report shows for the first time that deaths are expected to outweigh births. One of the most popular new car brands in Australia is recalling more than 32,000 vehicles because of concerns the spare wheel might fall off. The issue affects BYD Shark 6 Utes built between August 2024 and June this year, and demands for the BBC to apologise after using vision of crocodile-infested waters during a news report about the rowing venue at the Brisbane Olympics. There are claims the footage used was of a river 3,500 kilometres away.
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0: The Brownlow Medal will be handed out to the AFL's best and fairest tonight. Collingwood's Nick Dacos is favourite to take home the award and might do it with a record number of votes. And in the NRL, the Roosters are yet to confirm whether halfback Sam Walker will make his return from injury for Friday's prelim against the Dolphins.
2: Seems like it's gone quite quick, but that's a credit to him. He's been working night and day to make sure he's ready to go. I don't know what's going to happen this week.
0: That's winger Mark Nwongani Twase. That's the latest news and sport.
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4: A nice clear Monday on our hands today, a top of 28. An overnight low tonight of 15 and a few northeasterlies heading our direction. Clearing up overnight as we head into Tuesday. It's a partly cloudy Tuesday morning. The sun's coming out with a top of 28. Our Wednesday and Thursday, a shower or two is expected, so make sure you pack your roll.
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2: Virgo, you're closing out a chapter and beginning to see what deserves your energy next. 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Libra, happy birthday season coming up to you. Your energy lifts and attention starts turning towards you. Make a choice this week based on what you genuinely want and not what keeps other people comfortable. Scorpio, something happening behind the scenes finally makes sense. Trust what you are noticing and don't reveal your hand yet. Sagittarius, an unexpected conversation or connection will lead you somewhere worthwhile. Say yes and enjoy your new opportunities. Capricorn, you're being noticed more than you realize, particularly around work. Allow your results to speak for themselves instead of always proving yourself. Aquarius, your thinking expands this week and an old limitation begins looking much smaller. Explore your ideas. They are better than you think. Pisces, an emotional connection runs deeper towards the weekend, particularly around trust, money and relationships. A direct approach is best. Don't avoid. Aries, this week's full moon puts you firmly under the spotlight. Be honest about what you need and remember, independence and partnership don't have to compete. Taurus, your body and energy levels are asking you to slow things down. It's time to deal with what has been quietly draining you before adding more to your plate. Gemini, an idea, yours or someone else's, changes the direction of something this week. Stay curious. The unexpected path will likely be an exciting one. Cancer, home, family and career demands may pull you in different directions. Decide what needs your attention rather than being everyone's problem solver. And Leo, something you hear, learn or discover will change your perspective. Don't dismiss the new information simply because it challenges your understandings.
0: Thanks, Missy. All your horoscopes back next week. Missy Rivers in the studio with Danny. For now, let's get back to the music. Miley with brand new stuff, Bass Crusaders, on the other side of this.
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0: And Justin Timberlake, where is the love? I'll tell you where it is. It's right here at Star 106.3.
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0: If you're a bit of a planner like me, lock this one in your diary. This Friday, Flinders Street, the whole street's shutting down and a festival is taken over. You've got food trucks, family-friendly activities, lots of football festivities right here in the heart of the city. The Socceroos are facing Brazil at Queensland Country Bank Stadium. You can head down and enjoy an afternoon of family fun. Plus, Sneaky Sound System are performing absolutely free, 6 o'clock. If you're looking for something to do Friday night, this one sounds great. Trent from Tropical Boots will be down there teaching you a bit of line dancing. He'll be on the show tomorrow afternoon with all your details. Will and Woody are coming up on the show. Well, they're coming up with their own show after 5 o'clock for you here at Star.
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2: Minor build up of Sturt Street both ways through the CBD. Wilcox Street outbound is a little bit slow through Garbutt around Duckworth Street and Mather Street. And also easing between Mount Louise and Cosgrove. Quite heavy on Ingham Road for the outbound run. Ready to go electric? 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I'm Brad. More traffic in 30 minutes on Star 106.3.
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0: 1063, hello. It's Adam and Donnie. We're back tomorrow morning from 6.
1: And you can win a gate thanks to Forza Fencing. All you got to do is register. We're going to put someone else in the draw potentially tomorrow.
0: And we have another three things we hope get mentioned at this week's Townsville City Council meeting. What are they?

0: wrapping up for your Monday afternoon. Thanks for hanging out and putting up with my silly little games I decided to play. Bit of Oktoberfest trivia, toddler versus whale. That one's probably the highlight of the show for me. It's all coming back tomorrow afternoon when we kick off Arvos with Jade again from 1. Adam and Donnie returning at 6 a.m. Danny from 9 with your 20 songs in a row. And Will and Woody are going to take over next and drive you home all the way through till 7. I'll see you tomorrow afternoon for our Tuesday at Star.
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5: Line of build up at Townsville, Surf Street, Busways through the CBD. Light traffic now, Wilcox Street, outbound through Garvin, Mount Louisa and Cosgrove has been under speed around the roadwork zones. No delays on Ingham Road, Moving Well, University Road through Annandale and Ring Road through Bowling Plains, Condon and Douglas. 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I'm Brad, back in 30 minutes on Star 106.3.
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6: Hello, I'm Makata Carr. A key communications consumer group says telcos have a long way to go to restore the public's faith in the 000 system. A Senate inquiry has made several recommendations following the major Optus outage of last year. They include allowing Australians to text 000.

0: 0 in an emergency and be compensated if that connection fails. Carol Bennett from the Communications Action Group on the ABC.
1: Alongside reliability and performance, we need to see some changes that actually shore up our confidence in this system.
0: The Coalition could consider reviving the baby bonus payment for couples who add to the population. The latest intergenerational report says the birth rate is falling and by 2066, deaths in Australia will outnumber births. Liberal frontbencher Andrew Hastie says he wants it up for discussion.
2: I would support anything that allows young Australians to form families sooner.
0: One of the indecent assault charges against former broadcaster Alan Jones has been dropped. Prosecutors have announced the charge relating to the witness known as Complainant F has been withdrawn and dismissed. Jones is on trial in Sydney for 19 other sexual-related charges. South Australia's bird flu toll has gone up again. This time another four sea lions have tested positive, including a pup. And summer is shaping up to be one of the hottest on record with heat and thunderstorms, as well as a heightened risk of bushfires.
3: Michelangelo's Pizza and Pasta, home of the Bigfoot Pizza. Dinner sorted. Star 106.3, your sport now.
0: A former Fremantle captain will present the Premiership Cup to the Dockers if they beat Brisbane in the AFL Grand Final. Sean McManus will be on standby to hand over the trophy to Justin Longmuir and Alex Pearce on Saturday. And good news for the Roosters ahead of Friday's preliminary final in the NRL. Daly Cherry Evans is free to play after escaping a ban from the judiciary. He was charged alongside Lindsay Collins and Billy Smith after the Sharks clash, but can plead early for a fine. That's the latest news and sport.
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5: A nice clear Monday on our hands today, a top of 28. An overnight low tonight of 15 and a few northeasterlies heading our direction. Clearing up overnight as we head into Tuesday. It's a partly cloudy Tuesday morning. The sun's coming out with a top of 28. Our Wednesday and Thursday, a shower or two is expected, so make sure you pack your brolly.

0: Will and Woody.
1: My wife, Will, has been laughing at me a lot because of something I did on a run.
2: Oh, yeah.
1: She thinks it's incredibly embarrassing.
2: Okay.
1: You're a runner.
2: Yep.
1: You run?
2: Yep.
1: Okay, I think a few members of the team run. We've got Annalise as a runner. Joe? No, okay. Liv, you're a runner.
3: Yep.
1: Sexy D, you're a runner. Okay, so we've got a few runners.
2: Fresh runner, just sexy D.
1: Canvassing, sorry, button pusher Tom. Sorry, you were shoving your finger in the air.
2: Early on.
1: Name me, please. I run. Okay, and I'm sure a lot of people listening run,
2: yeah.
1: And there is something that I do.
2: It's having a moment running.
1: Sorry?
2: It's having a moment running.
1: Oh, run clubs.
2: It is. It's having run a moment.
1: Club, yeah.
2: It's having a moment.
1: Absolutely.
2: Yeah.
1: Since, I reckon COVID was the moment.
2: You reckon?
1: That running just took off.
2: I'd love that. If you guys could do some producing and get a graph, when did running take off?
1: But
2: versus runners.
1: But you know, people are going to run clubs and they're like flirting with people at run clubs. That's where they like to meet people.
2: Yeah, no,
1: at
2: these, absolutely.
1: At these run clubs.
2: Yeah, no, producer right. Leob told me she goes to something called Park Run. And I just said to her, oh, yeah, I run in the park. Turns out Park Run was actually a thing.
1: You are sounding older and older every single day.
2: Isn't that crazy?
1: It is crazy how old you're getting. Anyway, I do this thing. It's the last couple of 100 meters
2: oh, yeah.
1: of my run.
2: Yep.
1: And I've done this for 20 years, I'm going to say, and never thought too much of it.
2: Yeah.
1: It was only that my wife, she can...
2: She's out the front of the house.
1: Yeah, she can track my phone.
2: Oh, yeah.
1: So she knows
2: yeah,
1: where I am. So well, she was like, this will be cute.
2: Yep.
1: I'll bring the kids out and we can cheer on daddy at the end of his run.
2: Cute.
1: Which I was like, this is adorable. And she saw me doing something. And since that, I've been the laughing stock of the family, but I think it's normal. So,
2: crazy that you've been with... How long have you been with Mim for?
1: 6 years.
2: It's crazy that she doesn't know that there's still a part of your relationship or you that she doesn't know about.
1: Well, yeah, because when was she going to see me at the end of a run? Yeah. It's rare for her to see me at the end of my run.
2: Yeah, well, it's just, I think it's cool. It's still a bit of mystery there is all I'm saying, right?
1: I'm also going to say that if I knew someone was watching, maybe I wouldn't do this thing.
2: No, I know. That's why I'm so interested.
1: Okay. So I'm going to tell you what happened from my wife's perspective. So it's the last 100 meters of the run,
2: mm-hmm.
1: and she witnesses me putting my hand through some bushes. It was just right hand out and like running my hand like inside a bush and through a bush.
2: Yep.
1: Finished my run, whatever. And then Mim was like, what was that? What were you doing with your hand through the bush there at the end?
2: Yeah.
1: And I was like, oh, it's a classic amongst runners. You get to the last 100 meters and you pretend that the bush is the crowd.
2: Oh.
1: And you put your hand out through the bush and you deliver some high fives.
2: Really?
1: Because you've won, because you're winning whatever, insert event.
2: So much worse than I thought.
1: So I do that every single run I go on.
2: What if there's not a bush?
1: I'll find something, mate. I'll find a fern. I just want to slap something. And then sometimes I'll go hand through bush and I'll couple that with a little fist pump.
2: Like you've won the race.
1: Like I love it because I imagine
2: that a
1: crowd.
2: Do you sprint at the end of the run?
1: Yeah, hell yeah I do, mate.
2: And is there a bit of commentary that goes on as well?
1: Not loud, but in my head.
2: No, doesn't care about the volume.
1: In my head.
2: What are you saying?
1: There'll be a little bit of he's done it again.
2: Oh my God.
1: This is the fifth world championship. He's done it again and no one can believe it. And, you know, like I'll throw in things like, you know, there was the injury 6 months ago. No one thought he'd even get here today.
2: Oh,
1: and here he is.
2: Yeah, yeah, yeah.
1: And here he is taking out the title. Now, does anyone...
2: Did you expect, like, after you told Mim that, what were you expecting from her?
1: So it's funny. When I told her, I didn't think it was a big deal. Because I don't think this is weird.
2: Yeah.
1: I think it's just a normal thing
2: he's
1: to try
2: it.
1: And get
2: he's
1: a little
2: won the
1: bit
2: race.
1: Of...
2: You're in the backyard. You've kicked a goal by yourself. You're like, oh, he's kicked the goal after the siren. It's that sort of vibe, right?
1: But I don't say it out loud.
2: No.
1: I'm an adult. I'm a 37-year-old man.
2: Yeah, yeah, yeah.
1: Okay. It's just what you see, though, is a hand through a bush
2: yeah.
1: and then sometimes a fist pump.
2: Yeah, yeah.
1: Now, sure. Have you ever done that?
2: No.
1: Okay. I'm going to go outside. Please tell me one of you guys has done that before.
4: I do something similar, but it's not like I'm not pretending I'm winning a race. It's like, you know, it's kind of satisfying to run past a bush and just grab a handful of like leaves and stuff.
1: Destructive.
2: Feels different,
1: doesn't it? Very destructive.
4: Or like running, like I've got a ring on, so sometimes I'll just like bang it against the fence, like, you know what I mean?
2: I like a different sort of emotion.
1: Annalise, you're a runner?
3: I'm a track star, yes.
1: Yeah, you are. Have you ever done this? Hand through a bush to celebrate?
3: No, I haven't. And it actually reminded me of when you came and ran with me for my 5K, and yeah. I thought you were pumping me up, but it turns out you were just pumping yourself up.
2: Oh, yeah. That's wonderful that you spoke to Annalise for the entire last kilometre of her race and she couldn't hear you.
1: Well, she had her headphones in. And so she was just, and she was, you were nodding at me to make me believe that you were listening to me.
3: Yeah, I was.
1: Yeah, that was incredibly rude. Incredibly rude.
2: It's kind of cute, man. I cried after a run recently.
1: Did you? Why?
2: Got a PB.
1: Here we go. I think it's just, to be honest, I think this has become two old men that are looking for any sort of validation. You're getting PBs and I'm making up fake crowds out of bushes. We are pathetic.
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6: This is what we're doing right now. 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
7: Yeah, we've got $300 sitting there. The hasn't been picked up.
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8: Hey, Jakey, how are you?
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8: Well, September's a very big month for us. 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He would like to have a birthday party. 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My sister-in-law is the 11th, technically, the 11th. So my brother-in-law's girlfriend.
6: Tavi, I need to bring you into the studio. You've overstimulated him, is he?
7: 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Hey, Tammy, I'm sorry, but you're not getting anything from me today.
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0: Will and Woody. Guys, we've got the biggest interview in the world. Tom Holland and Zendaya. They came to us. So Woods and I got the big chat. Smallsy didn't get this. Tom Holland, Zendaya, Will and Woody. Couldn't believe it. Been asked by a lot of people. How did it go? How did it go? How did it go? I'm being honest, I've been delaying. I've been delaying for a long time. We've got to play the chat, though. Spider-Man Brand New Day is out this Thursday, so we've got to get this off.
1: And this is no knock on the movie, can I just say?
0: No, absolutely not.
1: The movie's extraordinary.
0: Sensational.
1: I think Tom and Zendaya, they seem like incredible people.
0: Lovely.
1: We just were not on. And if you missed what we were talking about before the song there,
0: there's a lot of context.
1: A lot of factors.
0: There's a lot of context.
1: Lack of sleep. We had a big flight that day. We had a huge giveaway we had to attend.
0: There was a lot going on.
1: 2 a.m. in the morning,
0: yes.
1: The interview was. You had a flight to Europe the next day.
0: It was back in my mind. I found that hard to focus. Anyway, look, we had a 10-minute chat with them, guys. We were allowed to keep 3 minutes of that. Now, that's us. That's on us. We tangented and...
1: Things got silly.
0: We got a bit wild.
1: Things got weird.
0: And... Is it Sony? Is that who we're dealing with, Sony? All right, well, if they're listening...
1: Aren't they amazing,
0: we love
1: Sony?
0: Them.
1: Aren't they amazing?
0: Them so much, and we hope that they continue to give us opportunities in the future. I've got 3 Sony cameras at home, and I think they're great.
1: As do I. I'm wearing Sony headphones right now and a Sony T-shirt and Sony pants. Anyway,
0: Sony
1: here is...
0: Sony pants here is, was it just a step too far.
1: Here is our interview. Our amazing interview with Tom Holland, Zendaya, and Jacob Batalon.
2: Oh, hello.
3: Hey, guys. How are you doing?
2: Hi.
4: We're good.
2: We're good.
4: We're very good. It's the middle of the night here in Australia, but if there's anything that is going to get us up, it is you guys.
2: Yes. I'm Will.
3: You look double cozy.
2: Oh, thank you.
4: Thank you. We feel underdressed all of a sudden looking at you guys.
3: Okay. I have those slippers on.
5: No, seriously.
6: No, it's the middle of the night for us.
5: Yeah.
4: I want to start off, though, by addressing a bit of a rumour that I've heard from the set. I hate to get really serious here, and I'm only going to allow Jacob and Zendaya to answer this question, but Tom, I know you look very good in the Spider-Man suit, but I have heard a little rumour that you continue to wear the suit even when it's not required, even when you're going to the shops to get coffee, the suit is on. Is that true?
3: No.
6: No.
5: I think that's true.
3: I don't think that's true at all.
5: It's true. Not even a little bit.
3: Where have you seen that?
6: Who said that?
4: There's whispers in Australia.
5: Wow.
4: You're wearing the suit.
3: Like, we are so far away from Australia geographically that the game of telephone.
5: It just reached you guys in such a crazy way.
3: Apparently, he like got the suit tattooed onto his
5: head. Yeah, like. fused onto his body, and he can never take it off.
3: Yeah.
6: No, he definitely take it off as soon as you can.
3: I got to take it off because they can't wash them. So they kind of wash them in alcohol. Because they're so delicate. If you put it in a washing machine, it would just destroy it. So it gets to a point where I sort of have to look at my costumier and say, can I have a new suit, please? Because this one is beyond cleaning.
5: Yeah.
4: What goes first? Is it the sight or the smell when you're in there?
3: It's definitely the smell, friend.
2: Wow. How many suits do you go through over the course of filming, do you think?
3: I would say 15, 16.
2: Wow.
5: They're like, holy shit.
3: Yeah.
2: That's kind of cool. It's kind of like when a tennis player brings out a new tennis racket. You just like go to the bag and get a new suit out.
3: It's so weird as someone that loves tennis and obviously an amateur tennis player.
2: Yeah.
3: I love that they have a bag full of rackets because I'll have one racket until I break it inevitably.
2: Yeah, that's right. Yeah.
3: Then you get another racket. I would never go to a tennis shop and buy 2 rackets.
2: Or go to a court with like a bag of 5 and be like, oh, I might go nuts here. Who knows? Yeah. Could smash a few.
0: Okay, so that's
1: where it got cut off.
0: I got a bit lost in the tennis thing. It was late. There may or may not have been an alcohol-free bottle of Pinot Noir going around.
1: We spoke more about tennis than the movie Spider-Man.
0: Oh, I think you spoke about the suit. Let's be honest, mate. The suit question was a shit question.
1: It was bad.
0: It was a bad question.
1: It didn't deserve another 3 minutes of chat, that's for
0: wonderful,
1: sure.
0: A wonderful show of... Don't try for like sarcastic banter on a video call because it just doesn't read.
1: It's a great lesson for everyone.
0: So we learned our lesson. strong lesson I've learned and has since been pointed out to me by our audio producer, Mark the Man Daniel, is don't speak when the biggest star in the world's talking. I'm not sure if you heard it, but I cut Zendaya off twice.
1: Yep.
0: So she doesn't talk much. She tried to talk.
1: Yep. And you said, sorry, Zendaya, this is the Will and Woody show. I've got a point to make about tennis rackets.
0: And more importantly, I'm on a great tangent with your husband here about tennis rackets.
1: Great movie though. Spider-Man.
0: Brand new day.
1: Mm-hmm.
0: Out Thursday.
1: Unfortunately, go and see it.
0: Not a brand new interview. That's all we've got.
1: Oh, no, we'll play that again tomorrow, no doubt. We'll get a replay of that one.
0: For sure.
1: Get it on the pod.
0: Will and Woody. I think we're just in a state now where we're laughing at ourselves, so it's okay to say this, but Will and Woody on the socials, if you want to have a good laugh at actually seeing that.
1: No, don't. Please don't.
0: Just, I think Sexy Dust has just cut the bit up where you ask about the suit and they say no.
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10: Find a build up of Sturt Street both ways through the CBD. Wilcox Street outbound, no delays between Garvin and Cosgrove. Looking good on Ross River Road for Acre Vale, Mundingburra and Cranbrook around the roadwork zones. All very light traffic. 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I'm Brad, that's the latest traffic on Star 106.3.
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6: Hi there, I'm Rana Hussein. The Crows have kept their AFLW finals hopes alive with a 9-point win over the Lions last night to wrap up round six. Earlier in the day, the Eagles downed the Saints by 11 points. The Suns had a 41-point victory over the Bombers. And the Tigers were 7-point winners over the Giants. And Netball Australia will announce the Diamond Squad tomorrow for the upcoming Constellation Cup against New Zealand. Game one is in Auckland on October the 18th.
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0: 7063, hello. It's Adam and Donnie. We're back tomorrow morning from 6.
1: And you can win a gate thanks to Forza Fencing. All you got to do is register. We're going to put someone else in the draw potentially tomorrow.
0: And we have another three things we hope get mentioned at this week's Townsville City Council meeting. What are they? Find out tomorrow. See you there, Adam and Donnie.

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17: Hello, I'm Makata Carr. A Senate inquiry has recommended a major overhaul of the 000 system because it's failing Australians. The probe was sparked after the deadly Optus outage in September last year, and committee chair Sarah Hanson-Young says there needs to be other ways that the public can get help.
18: Australians should be able to contact the police, the ambulance, the fire department via text, not just voice over the phone.
17: Australia's population is expected to reach more than 39 million by 2066. The government has released its intergenerational report showing for the first time deaths are expected to outweigh births. The Treasurer, Jim Chalmers, says they're prepared for that economic shift and there's an upside.
19: It's welcome recognition of the quality of our universal healthcare and the contribution that older people make. And it's worth every dollar of extra pressure that it puts on our budgets.
17: More bad news for mortgage holders. ANZ has joined the other major banks in predicting that the cash rate will go up next week. The catch and kill order put out on a shark, which took a 63-year-old man at a Perth beach last week, has been cancelled. Greg O'Neill was swimming only 15 metres offshore. And more than 25,000 people have been deported from the US as part of a secret deal with 35 countries to take them as migrants because they can't legally be forced home.
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17: A nervous wait for the Lions to see if Lachie Neale can play in Saturday's grand final. He copped a one-match ban for punching Hawthorn's Jack Ginnivan in the prelim. Teammate Levi Ashcroft says Neale's inclusion is imperative.

0: It'd be a huge loss. One of our best players, you know, really crucial to our midfield and to our ball-winning ability and clearance.
1: And in the NRL, the Roosters are yet to confirm whether halfback Sam Walker will make his return for Friday's prelim against the Dolphins. He's been out for a month with an ankle injury. That's the latest news and sport.
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4: A nice clear Monday on our hands today. A top of 28. An overnight low tonight of 15 and a few northeasterlies heading our direction. Clearing up overnight as we head into Tuesday. It's a partly cloudy Tuesday morning. The sun's coming out with a top of 28. Our Wednesday and Thursday, a shower or two is expected, so make sure you pack your brolly.

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0: Will and Woody, our interview with Tom Holland and Zendaya has gone viral for all the wrong reasons. If you missed it, the tweets, the comments, the messages that are coming in all over the world laughing at you, Woody, which I'm pumped about.
1: I'm getting trolled.
0: Will and Woody on TikTok, Instagram, if you want to see it for yourself. You can always text the show as well. I haven't opened the text line in a while. But, I was reminded of the fact that I had a great Will's Reddit yesterday because I got a text from Sue, who said, great Will's Reddit yesterday, Will.
1: I can see your notes you just wrote down.
0: Thanks, Sue. Appreciate it. And she was referring to the fact that I uncovered a social phenomenon yesterday in Will's Reddit.
1: Oh, well done.
0: Yeah, which is this idea that single guys are not attending single events. Like single hetero guys.
1: Yeah.
0: Like the guys who like crawl through broken glass for a woman to look at them. They are not going to single events anymore, which is very strange. Anyway, here's one of the women after one of these single events talking about. Have a listen.
2: I've never been in a room with that many single people. We even thought that it was even possible. I thought I was like the only one left. I mean, beautiful women, all types, shapes and sizes. Where are the men? Where are the men?
0: Awesome. So the video compilation that I stumbled on was like a video, like a montage of like gorgeous women dolled up because they're leaving these single nights that have been organized.
1: Yeah.
0: Livid that they've rocked up and there are no dudes there.
1: Because I was under the impression, and this is just a wild assumption, that those events would be way too many men. Like if it's a singles night, you'd be surely they're trying to control, like, how are they going to attract women to these events? Because I just thought, God, they're going to have hundreds of guys.
0: Yes.
1: It's the reverse.
0: It's the reverse.
1: And you were saying yesterday as well, but
0: yes,
1: it's because guys are scared of being rejected.
0: So where this flowed to online in the comments section, again, if you missed Will's Reddit yesterday.
1: Get on the podcast.
0: Get it on the podcast. Yeah. Get it on the podcast. It was a great Will's Reddit. But there was this feeling amongst the women that the phenomenon is that guys are willing to date you online because they're willing to get rejected online, but they're not willing to publicly make themselves vulnerable to get rejection in person. So they're happy if someone doesn't swipe right on them because they don't know, they don't see them.
1: You're anonymous.
0: Anonymous. Yeah. Like you miss 100% of the shots you don't take. So they just sit there, they swipe right, they wait for somebody to swipe right on them and they're like, well, you know what, you liked me. You like how I look, so now I feel comfortable talking to you.
1: Mm-hmm.
0: But it's a crazy flip on a social stereotype. Producer Leo was at a music festival recently. You were telling me about a dating thing they tried to do there.
3: Yeah, they had like a speed dating line and the women's line was twice as long as the men's line.
0: Yeah.
3: And the women had to start doubling up and talking to each other and just try and find some speed date friends.
0: How many men rocked up?
3: I want to say like probably 20 to 30, I would say, compared to like maybe like 50 women.
0: Wow.
1: Are guys out there, just for the two girls in the team, are guys out there approaching you guys still, or is that not happening really anymore?
3: I mean, not me.
1: I didn't want to go that way.
3: My housemate got hit on the other day. I was very proud of her.
1: So that is still happening a bit, that guys are walking up to girls and saying like, hey.
3: I think it does happen, but it's like amongst my single friends, it's really rare.
0: It's rarer and rarer.
1: Because now you can just go online. Like there's no need to walk up to someone in real life and risk being rejected in public.
3: Well,
1: I'm sure that's
3: like,
1: the psyche, right?
3: Especially in different cities, people don't want to be like creepy. You can get cancelled really easily.
1: I do.
0: Well, by going, but this is like a where single women consenting to meeting.
3: Yes.
0: Single guys event. This isn't the...
3: No, it's not the Wild. Well, it is the Wild, but it's not like...
0: it's a controlled environment.
1: It's like, hey, look, we're all agreeing
0: that there's going to be some, you know, frivolity here, there's going to be some awkwardness here, but we're all trying. This isn't guys hitting on you in public. This is this is literally like opening the door and being like, hey, we would like to meet someone. Like I feel like it's almost like you're putting, what do they call it when they're like burly in the water and you're trying to attract sharks.
1: Sure.
0: That's like what that. But do you know what I mean? It's like surely this would work. You're putting on a singles night.
1: Yes,
0: there are single women there.
1: Yes.
0: It is full of single women, and there are no men.
1: Yes,
0: I don't. I'm finding this hard to come to terms.
1: Well, you've never been rejected, Will. You can't relate.
0: That
1: you
0: is
1: can't,
0: true.
1: You famously said in this show that you've never been broken up with. You don't know what it's like. As someone who's been rejected so many times.
0: Yeah,
1: it does hurt. But the one thing that would keep me going and keep me afloat would be, I would always walk into an interaction where I knew I could be rejected and I would say to myself, this will either go well or this is a really funny story.
0: Yeah.
1: And that would always help me. It's just like, don't take it so seriously. Like, yeah. At the pub later, this will be a hilarious yarn to tell everyone about how badly you were rejected.
0: Okay, well, I would like to take some calls because this is you and I talking from a different time, a different generation.
1: It is, isn't it?
0: Where we didn't have the option of online dating. So you're a single guy. Why are you not doing the public dating thing? Why are you not approaching people? Are you scared of rejection?
1: And please feel safe. Again, this is coming from a guy who I had one date with a girl. It was a beach date, bad idea. And she said to me after that she couldn't see me again because she was moving back to the States. I then saw her at the supermarket 2 weeks later.
0: Oh, that's right. That was really funny. What was her name?
1: Jill.
0: Jill, that's
1: and
0: right.
1: So happy to give her name because if you're listening, Jill, I know you're still here.
0: Yes.
1: All right, just say you don't like
0: me. She was moving back home. All right. Also, there are other women out there that want to join the conversation here. Do you think guys are scared? Is that what's going on? You can text us. Are single men scared of rejection? Is that the problem? It's Will and Woody. It's up next.
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2: Beware of the blob, it creeps.
0: It is the best of the internet, according to me. This is... I've got a story I've been trying to get to for a long time.
3: Well, let's go.
0: Nah, it's been trumped by my favourite story of all time.
3: Huge.
0: On Reddit.
3: Huge.
0: So... has 118,000 upvotes, this story. It's actually...
3: Is that good on Reddit?
0: Amazing.
3: Okay.
0: Yep. Never get over 100,000 upvotes.
3: Whoa.
0: Yeah. We're discerning. We're discerning on Reddit.
3: Yeah.
0: We don't just like willy-nilly.
3: I like how you call it we now. It's we. Anyway, go on.
0: So, a Japanese boy noticed that his butterflies seemed to recognize him. So, he spent two years. He's 11 years old. He spent 2 years designing an experiment and proved that the metamorphosis, so when a caterpillar turns into a butterfly, it's called does not erase memories formed during the caterpillar stage. Proved it himself.
3: Get out.
0: Yeah, now click on the story. I put it on your show planner so you can see how cute he is.
3: Oh, he's adorable.
0: Isn't that just...
3: And he's surrounded by butterflies.
0: He's butterflies.
3: Who can recognize him from when they were caterpillars.
0: From when they were caterpillars.
3: That is phenomenal.
0: Isn't that amazing? So he did this and he was like, wow, this is a thing. I think we can get into it. I don't know how he did it, but he put it online and then it found out that it had already been an experiment which is done in the US, but like with like a university over the course of 10 years. He did it in like his backyard. So cool. So cute.
3: He's 10.
0: So there you go, guys. If you see a caterpillar and you offend it, it will remember that all the way through to when it's a butterfly. Now.
3: Oh, my God. It's... memories are passed on through genetic memory.
0: Yes. They genetically remember things, butterflies.
3: That's unbelievable. That's the best story I've ever heard in my life.
0: From an 11-year-old boy, he was like, hang on a second, my butterfly seems to recognize me.
3: At what point can we just, as a world and a society, just give him $1 million now and just go, like, do something else?
4: Yeah.
3: Do you know, like...
0: Oh, I think that would corrupt him. Oh, you know, not like Justin Bieber.
3: That's good. Good discussion anyway.
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1: We got full-length episodes up now, or grab the podcast from wherever you get the podcasts. Yeah, I put this out there on our socials, and you can get involved anytime. Mm-hmm. Drop us a DM, chatgnt.podcast at Instagram. I put it out there, signs you're getting old. Went bunter.
0: It did.
1: Absolutely bunter. So I'm going to read you out a couple of good ones.
0: Okay.
1: You can let me know if you're doing any of
0: these. Yeah, I was going to say, am I really doing these things? Let's find out.
1: I reckon you are, because you're classic meniscus.
0: Oh.
1: Yeah, yeah.
0: Geez, that was on the fritz the other night, because I just sit down. And
1: on the fritz? Meniscus on the fritz.
0: I just sit down. It's if I have to cross-leg it. If I was
1: well, who's going cross-legged? Mate. Are you mad, woman? You're nearly 40. You might not get up again.
0: But all primary school and kindy teachers do. I see them and I'm like, you're 50 and you're sitting down cross-legged. If I do that, I am effed.
1: They're special people.
0: Yeah.
1: I can't be on the floor anymore. I go to story time with my daughter. I can't get up back up.
0: Are you in a chair at the back like granddad?
1: Well, that's a good sign you're getting old.
0: Yes.
1: You're in a bloody chair at the back
0: and
1: of story
0: else.
1: Time. Who's this old prick? From my mate Kim. Holding everything 2 feet away
0: from
1: your face.
0: Oh, yes.
1: To make it like you can see it clearly.
0: So I noticed the other night now, so the kids will bring like little matchbox cars up to me and Hot Wheels.
1: What are you holding? I don't know what you're talking about.
0: Yeah, they're like, Mum, what sort of car is it? Turn it over and read it. Do you know how hard it is to read the embossed like type of car, Nissan Patrol or whatever?
1: Yeah. Or Jack brings me a dinosaur. What's the name of this? Zizendion?
0: Yeah.
1: I don't
0: know. No, I'm feeling that.
1: No, that's a good one. Love a spring clean.
0: Oh.
1: I love a spring clean. That's
0: me too.
1: Yeah. I love getting rid of stuff.
0: But
1: chucking stuff out.
0: Do you
1: the
0: mean
1: kids,
0: the after it? Yeah.
1: Get rid of them.
0: After it or at the time are you enjoying it?
1: All of it. I love thinking about it.
0: Oh.
1: I love going, that can go, that can go.
0: Yeah, again, that
1: to point
0: is.
1: Into my kids, they can go.
0: That is an old person thing.
1: I look
0: think.
1: At things and I go, we could get rid of 50% of our shit.
0: And do you
1: I
0: do it?
1: I reckon half. Well, if it had my way.
0: Oh, yeah. I would here we go. You sound like my husband, Jumbie.
1: I would get a skip and I'd fill it up with half of our possessions.
0: Yes.
1: And we wouldn't even know. We wouldn't even miss
0: it. Yeah. No, he would love to live like a minimalist. One time he did the toy clean out without me and then I was like, where's the other part of this toy?
1: Look
0: and he
1: out.
0: Just threw out like actual use toys they use and parts that
1: you
0: like.
1: Threw out Max.
0: Yeah. It was like that. I was like, you are never doing a toy clean out again.
1: You keep a spare hat and jumper in the car.
0: Oh, that is, I
1: That's
0: don't do
1: old
0: that.
1: School. I remember, so Mum, this comes from my lovely mother, Julianne.
0: Shout out.
1: She goes, I got one for your old thing. Yeah, getting old chat.
0: Oh.
1: I go, oh, yeah, great. She goes, remember, Auntie, Grandma Sol used to keep a cardigan in the back of her car. And when it would get to like 5 p.m., she'd go to Kev, can you get my cardigan out of the car? And he'd trot off.
0: That is a great one.
1: Yeah, it's a real good one.
0: Oh.
1: My mate Digby, you know Digby, he's got a lot of good ones, like a lot.
0: Yeah.
1: He sent through an annoying amount of suggestions in individual messages. So
0: it's like, mate, I just needed a couple.
1: Just three, mate, just three. He said, you have to consider for a second if it's worth it to walk down some stairs. Like, this could be the end of me if I don't get this right.
0: No, I'm not doing that yet.
1: Talking about having had a conversation with another couple about the following, pool pump prices.
0: Oh,
1: that'd be way in your wheelhouse.
0: That would, seeing as we have like a pool spa thing. Yeah, I think talking about the price of like anything, don't you reckon?
1: Yeah,
0: like
1: that's
0: just
1: true.
0: Just various things. It's like boring.
1: Ducted V split system aircon.
0: Oh, yes. Is that an old person thing?
1: Bit of chat. Yeah, it's quite a, I mean, like, oh, no young person has the money for ducted aircon.
0: Gotta say, ducted aircon sucks.
1: Does it?
0: Oh, yeah. Our old house had it. It's the worst.
1: Tell me more.
0: Oh, we're old.
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0: Man, but hey, if you like this podcast, dob in a mate, send it to a mate.
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1: A few weeks ago, Adam said, I would love it if Jake and Donnie, you would join my band. 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

0: 1063, hello. It's Adam and Donnie. We're back tomorrow morning from 6.
1: And you can win a gate thanks to Forza Fencing. All you got to do is register. We're going to put someone else in the draw potentially tomorrow.
0: And we have another three things we hope get mentioned at this week's Townsville City Council meeting. What are they? Find out tomorrow. See you there.

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0: 7863, hello. It's Adam and Donnie. We're back tomorrow morning from 6.
1: And you can win a gate thanks to Fours of Fencing. All you got to do is register. We're going to put someone else in the draw potentially tomorrow.
0: And we have another three things we hope get mentioned at this week's Townsville City Council meeting. What are they? Find out tomorrow. See you there.

0: Michelle Laurie here. And if true crime lives rent-free in your head, then this is for you.
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0: We're unpacking the cases everyone's talking about.
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0: The headline crimes.
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1: A few weeks ago, Adam said, I would love it if Jake and Donnie, you would join my band. 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
1: G'day, Shane Jacobson here. You know that mate you've been meaning to call? 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This September, I'm asking Australians to grab life by the barbecue.

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1: This is what we're doing right now. 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
1: In the first month of new e-mobility device laws, we've already seen police seize 4 non-compliant e-bikes. 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
1: This is what we're doing right now. 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We've got $300.
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3: 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My sister-in-law is the 11th, technically, the 11th. So my brother-in-law's girlfriend.
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1: In the first month of new e-mobility device laws, we've already seen police seize 4 non-compliant e-bikes. 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
3: Yeah, we've been doing this for the last few weeks, and today it is Ben's turn. He's 31 years old. He is a chippy, and he's going to be trying to see if Chloe, 29, who is a waitress, is still interested in dating him. We just heard him talking a million miles an hour. Basically, someone's been untagged on Instagram, and we're having a bit of a discussion about whether what that means. So we thought we'll bring Chloe in just to settle this once and for all. Good morning, Chloe.
4: Morning. How's it going?
5: Hi, babe. How are you?
3: Babe, strong off the rip there. So, Chloe, we're going to leave this in the hands of Ben for the most part, but you guys were dating for about 2 months, and then he took 2 months off and he went down to Toowoomba. In that time, were vibes still high as far as you were concerned as a potential relationship?
4: Yeah, was it not?
3: Okay, and that, well, just the big question is about this photo over the weekend. He thought he was hard launching you, and as it turns out, you've untagged yourself on the photo?
4: Did he show you the photo?
6: No, we haven't seen it.
3: we haven't seen the photo, no. Ben,
7: yeah.
3: You there?
7: Yeah, every photo of you looks $1 million. I tell you this every day.
4: No, that photo was the worst photo anyone could have ever posted.
6: What was wrong with it?
4: The lighting was so bad. I think I was about 40 years old. Why would you call it a radio station?
3: So wait, so this is 100% not about this being a hard launch. This is strictly actually what you said. You didn't think he looks good in the photo.
4: I don't know what he's hard launching. He hasn't even asked me to be his girlfriend. Like, what?
3: Well then, Ben, why don't you ask, instead of just posting a photo on Instagram and tagging her in it, why don't you ask the question?
6: Maybe, ask her right now.
3: Maybe you do need to say, hey, I'm really into you. We've known each other for ages. It's been 4 months now. Why don't you pop the cue?
5: I thought when you've got feelings like this, just the photos come out and you don't really stop and ask.
3: What? No. Not ask permission to post the photo. Ask her to be your girlfriend, Ben.
5: I'm working up to it.
3: Chloe, would you be his girlfriend if he asked you?
4: I thought that's the next step, but by the sounds of it, that's not what Ben wants.
6: Well, Ben, this segment is called Are We Dating?
3: Yes.
6: You got in touch with us. This would be the time to ask, are we dating? Will you be my girlfriend, I would say.
7: Boys, I'm not going to lie, I'm a little bit nervous, kid. I'm going to need a little bit more of a pump up before I ask
3: you. Mate, you don't need a pump up from us. This segment is called Are We Dating? You've come on to see if you're dating. You've got a girl that wants to be dating. What left here is there to do?
6: You do the pumping up. Tell her how you feel and ask her to be your girlfriend.
7: Okay, Chloe, this has been the most crazy 4 months of my life. Will you do me the honour of being my girlfriend?
4: Can you take me out for dinner first and ask me in person and maybe I'll get a nice photo with you?
7: Can we go 50-50 on the bill?
3: Okay. This guy's an absolute crack up, but I think that's as close to a yes as we're going to get. I think you're dinner away from locking in a relationship.
7: Message received. Message received.
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4: Yeah.
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0: Missed yesterday's show and can't wait till 6 a.m? 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
2: We are hot off the heels of our first ever gig. Matty Bowen's Yeehaw Boys. We hit the stage on Saturday night a few weeks ago. Adam said, I would love it if Jake and Donnie, you would join my band. We said, okay, but we need a name. And you helped us name it, the Matty Bowen Yeehaw Boys. Co-signed by Matty Bowen himself, the greatest fullback in Cowboys history. Then Jake, a week ago, you told us we had a gig that we had to play at Molly Malone's.
3: It was amazing.
2: It was, well, it turned out to be way better than I think any of us thought. Having said that, better because the crowd didn't boo us. Yeah, that's what I meant.
4: They sang along so you couldn't hear our vocals as well as you could have if they weren't singing.
3: That was a plus. Hear me.
2: Well, this is the thing, and we will get into that, but right now, we're going to take you back. Saturday night, Molly Malone's, in front of hundreds of people. I'm going to call it 200 people were in the main bar there at Molly Malone's.
4: It was packed.
2: For our first ever gig. Have a listen.

0: city.
1: People let me brush my teeth with a bottle of Jack.

0: wild scenes at Molly Malone's on Saturday night. You're just listening to our first ever gig. We can't help but thank Christy, Brett, Robbie, Loz, the live band that was there, the people of you that came. There was signage.
1: What about me?
0: On the night.
1: Thank me
2: thanks
1: as well.
2: The band manager
0: thank
2: for
0: you
2: getting
0: to
2: the gig.
0: You're welcome. To the band manager,
3: can you get
0: Jake.
3: Us another gig? I want to do it again.
1: Yes, I can.
0: I don't know.
1: Watch me, mad cow.
0: I think I'm. All right, well, we'll see how we go as far as other gigs are concerned, but that is the exclusive audio. There's a video up on our socials right now.
2: There was dancing, there was choreography.
0: There was choreography.
2: You're only hearing half of it. You need to see it.
0: So please go and check it out, and pending a second gig.
1: It's happening.
0: I left it all out there, boys. I really did.
1: We're going on tour.
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9: Good morning, I'm Bethany Ross here with your local news. Well, a heads up, a smoke warning does remain in place from Gelago through to Alligator Creek with thick smoke drifting across Nome and Cape Cleveland from a fire burning near the Cape. Crews are on the scene, but as of yesterday afternoon, the fire was still not under control. If smoke is heavy where you are, stay inside, close your windows and keep medication close. Meanwhile, the man accused of murdering Tanya Tricky at Bluewater won't face court again until early next year. Damien Carroll is charged with murder and causing grievous bodily harm after the Mackay woman's remains were discovered in remote bushland by teenagers back in 2022. News Corp reports the matter remains before the Mental Health Court, who are yet to confirm a hearing date, with Judge Johnston pushing the matter into next year. In other news, pressure is mounting on the federal government as tourism bodies warn that Townsville businesses could face reduced hours or closures if working holiday pathways are cut back. The Ville Resort and Casino and Ardo CEO Tim Richardson says they've undertaken a risk assessment and the changes are going to be felt.
10: Have massive impacts on our business and we are planning on how we navigate these uncertainty times at the moment. So we have about 200 to 300 employees that are in visa classifications. We've tried to recruit locally, which is just a challenge.
9: And finally, a slowing housing market is failing to bridge the affordability gap for many Aussies, with a new report by Domain that's found buyers are changing home type over location, as detached houses remain out of the reach for the average buyer in every capital city. Here in Townsville, the average price for a home is currently $675,000, while units are around $465,000. Chief Residential Economist Nicola Powell says that falling prices aren't having enough of an impact.
11: We look at searched prices, so therefore buyer budgets, versus what is being listed for sale. Across all our major capital cities, there is a vast gap, which means that there is a lot of seller premium here where buyer budgets just aren't meeting the mark.
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12: Hi, I'm Phoebe Humphrey. Charges have been laid after a shooting in Sydney that's left an 11-year-old boy in hospital. Emergency services were called to Norwest last night with three 18-year-olds arrested. One has since been charged. Police do not believe it's linked to organised crime. Anthony Albanese has issued an urgent plea for guardrails on AI. The PM is in New York for the United Nations General Assembly, releasing a statement with 21 other world leaders warning the technology poses security and safety risks. It's calling for global guardrails to ensure AI remains under human control. Two-thirds of Aussies support cutting migration numbers. The latest news poll also reveals 52% of voters consider immigration to be a mix of benefit and harm for Australians. And the White House press pool has gone on strike. A number of major networks are halting TV coverage of daily Donald Trump events in solidarity with CNN. The president has barred CNN, Politico and MS Now reporters from the White House grounds.
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12: In sport, Collingwood's Nick Daicos has won his first Brownlow medal with a record 47 votes. That's 11 votes clear of runner-up Bailey Smith and 13 ahead of the third-place Marcus Bontempelli. The 23-year-old telling Seven he owes a lot of his success to his brother, Josh.
13: I couldn't have asked for a better role model since I've entered the club, mate. You're my brother, one of my best mates, but yeah, I love coming into work every day and getting better with you.
12: And Panther Nathan Cleary is good to go for the prelim against the Knights after a foot injury. That's the latest news.

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2: Mostly sunny across Townsville today with a top of 27 degrees. Light east to northeasterly winds through the day and the UV will be very high. Tomorrow, partly cloudy with a medium chance of showers in the late morning and afternoon, reaching 27 again. By 7 a.m. this morning, humidity should be sitting around 90%. That is the latest news, sport and weather. 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

0: 8:85. My name's Adam. I'm driving the family road trip right now. Donnie's asked, are we there yet? Before we've even left, and Beth has the local news right there on the GPS.
1: Oh, yeehaw.
2: A little family road trip analogy.
0: I thought
2: analogy
0: I'd go with the road trip analogy because it's school holidays.
1: It is.
0: There may be a few going on right now.
1: Yeah, definitely would
2: it
1: be.
2: Is.
0: I know, Beth, you're impregnated. Are
1: what
0: you prepared?
1: The
0: are you
1: crazy?
0: Are you?
2: What
1: that
2: did
1: is
2: you
1: crazy.
2: Just say?
1: Are you that prepared? Is crazy.
0: Well, I just wanted to know. Are you
1: hold
0: prepared?
1: On, hold on, hold on. What did you just?
0: Which is impregnated right now, isn't she? Is that not how you say it?
2: Don't ever say
0: no.
2: that again.
1: Are you showing today, actually, Beth?
2: I woke up this morning, and went, God damn, Beth, that's a bump. Or I did have a burger for dinner, so it could be that.
1: Could be one or the other.
2: You never know. What were you going to ask
0: well,
2: me before that? What
0: are
2: you going to ask me before that preposterous statement?
0: Are you prepared for school holidays?
2: No. Okay, I went to fill up, well, first of all. Obviously not. Secondly, no, I have been thinking about this because I went to fill up my tank yesterday. It cost me over $100 for like 40-odd litres. I'm thinking, how do families go on road trips on school holidays?
0: Yep.
2: It's so unaffordable.
1: Yeah, I agree.
2: Anyway.
1: And then the kids are like, oh, can we please have Macca's? No.
0: Can't have that.
2: Obviously it's a yes.
1: Have some peanuts.
2: I want it. Have some peanuts. Wow. Bundle of joy
1: Beth,
2: you'll be
1: are
2: as
1: you
2: a dad.
1: Prepared for school holidays in the future?
2: Because you're impregnant.
0: Need to make sure.
1: You're pregnant right
0: now. Need to make sure she's across
1: it's like
0: everything.
1: 6 years away.
0: Have you got the baby seat for the back of the car
2: We
0: yet?
2: Have nothing.
0: Oh.
2: No.
0: You
2: and
0: got
2: I'm
0: a pot?
2: Nothing.
1: Come
2: and
1: on,
2: I'm halfway
1: Beth.
2: Next
1: she's
2: weekend.
1: Like 3 months pregnant. Oh, so
0: halfway?
2: I'm halfway next weekend.
1: What's that? So you're like 4 months pregnant.
0: Halfway
2: almost
0: between nine?
2: Five.
0: Yeah.
1: So is it normal to not have that stuff yet?
2: Yeah, I think so. I don't know. Okay. Someone tell me. This is my first time.
0: Yeah.
1: How selfish is this for me, right? So I'm down in Brisbane Saturday, Sunday this week for a wedding.
2: Yes.
1: And the preliminary final for the NRL is on the Sunday.
2: Ooh.
1: Haven't seen all my mates in like a long time from Brisbane. I was like, oh, that'd be fun if we all watched the footy together. My mate, one of my best mates, Daniel, his missus is like heavily pregnant. Mm. I thought she was going to... Her due date was October 1st. Obviously, that's like a guide.
2: Yeah.
1: And then he goes, yeah, I'll be there as long as I'm not a dad by then.
2: Yeah.
1: And I was like, well, fingers crossed that
2: you
1: make it to the
2: and
1: footy.
2: She's still uncomfortable and hasn't given birth yet, just so you guys can watch the game.
0: We all know footy comes first.
1: Fingers crossed.
2: Yeah. Typical.
1: Fingers crossed.
2: Wow.
0: You must be very proud.
1: Well.
2: Thank goodness you're not impregnated.
1: Just give you, you know, I say that every day. Because it would be, I don't know how it would work. It would be painful.
2: Oh my gosh.
0: Yeah,
2: wow.
0: I don't want to go too far
2: what
0: into that.
2: What is this?
0: Let's kick off the show maybe on that note.
1: This is we get paid for this.
2: How's it only Tuesday?
0: I'm not sure.
1: Feels like it's like been a week this since the show started.
0: This is Hootie and the Blowfish. Only want to be with you. Star 106.3, Adam and Donnie. 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

0: Stella Lefty, Boston, Star 106.3, Adam and Donnie, it's 14 past 6, Tuesday morning, and we're doing it for Snooze Townsville. It's amazing what a little snooze can do. You and I, Donnie, are now pop stars.
1: Yeah, without a doubt. Without a shadow of a doubt.
0: Matty Bowen's Yeehaw Boys, we're called. We did a performance, our first performance at Molly Malone's over the weekend, right?
1: Yeah, have a listen. This is how it went. Wake up in the morning like huge, massive.
0: The town's talking about it, aren't
1: massive,
0: they?
1: Massive, massive. And obviously people want to chat to us about it. Jake, our band manager, is in the studio with us as well. Marty is on the line. You can call to talk band stuff whenever you want.
0: Yes.
1: 1-300-00-1063. Good morning, Marty.
2: How you going, mate?
1: Very good. What's going on?
2: I'm just wondering why Jake isn't doing his job properly.
1: What do you mean? What's going on?
2: Well, there's a perfect chance for you guys to be doing a stadium tour in the US right now.
0: Yeah.
2: Because you guys bring in more people than Ed Sheeran does.
1: Yeah, I mean, there is going to be a few dates open from what we understand. Smallsy suggested that we maybe try and be his support act. But Jake, is there any movement on us getting a stadium tour?
3: Watch your space.
0: Yeah, okay.
1: There's a few comments on Facebook saying, can you please address the rumours that you'll be opening for the Foo Fighters?
0: Oh.
1: And I replied from the Star account saying, no comment at
0: this
1: time.
0: Don't mention it yet. We can't announce anything, but I imagine the wheels are in motion.
2: You don't want to upstage the Foo Fighters, do you?
1: Well, I mean, if we went on before, maybe they could open for us.
0: Yeah, that's the thing. We'd have to go on last.
2: Yeah, yeah. I think that'd be the way around. Yeah.
3: I haven't talked to the boys yet, but we're thinking about doing songwriting as well.
0: We're going to write one.
1: See, that's a bit of an oxymoron of a sentence. I haven't spoken to the boys, but we are thinking. See, this is how he operates.
3: Maybe a single?
1: Maybe a single.
3: A Christmas song?
2: If you started writing songs, at least everyone would understand the words no matter what their education is. You're pretty simple, aren't you?
1: Marty, I'm not going to be able to top that. Thanks for the call, brother.
2: See ya.
0: He's got us a beauty there, yeah, good on
1: well,
0: you, Marty.
1: Fair enough. I thought it was going to be a glowing endorsement of the performance, but
0: now we're sad. Adam and Donnie, Star 106.3.
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0: prayer. He's touring the country at the moment with Jason Derulo. Do you know that he's opening for him? Him and his laptop. 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
1: We have a hard drive on the... Right. On the tool, we have his hard drive.
0: I think he's got his app.
1: Does NVIDIA and ChatGPT pay him to go on the road, or how does it work?
0: I don't know. I think he's got one of those, subscriptions to the special AI Suno programs. He probably uses that, I reckon.
1: That's awesome. Oh, who needs to be listed on the ARIA charts anyway?
0: It'd be a tax write-off, I reckon, because he uses it for work. All right, we've got to get you to local news next. After that, we've got some weird news. Get this, mate. This is real. Yeah. A man in the USA found $30 on the floor of a Walmart, and then police launched a manhunt online to bring him to justice.
1: What?
0: Yeah, I got the story for you next. Adam and Donnie, Star 106.3.
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6: Good morning, I'm Bethany Ross here with your local news. Well, a major delay in the Bluewater murder case, with News Corp reporting Damien Carroll will not return to court until 2027. He's accused of murdering his girlfriend, Mackay woman Tanya Trickey, whose remains were found by teenagers in 2022. Prosecutors told the court the matter is still before the mental health court and unlikely to be listed this year. It's been set for mention on February 1. In other news, concerns are escalating across Townsville's tourism hospitality sector as leaders warn the region could lose thousands of backpacker workers under proposed visa changes. QTIC's Natasha Wheeler says that the fallout will be felt statewide, calling it a major shock for visitor spending.
7: This important traveller to Australia doesn't just stop and start in one location. They spend their money in all of our communities. They tour on our experiences. They go to our bars and our restaurants, and they stay in our hotels and dormitories. These working holiday makers are critical to our economic future of Queensland.
6: Meanwhile, JCU vet students are being urged to throw their hat in the ring for the Tropical Vet Scholarship. It's a $5,000 boost that will support rural, remote and international placements. Director Dr. Shannon Gordon says it's the kind of experience that does set graduates apart, giving them broad, hands-on work, not just one slice of the profession. And finally, football fever's already sweeping Townsville ahead of Friday's Brazil vs. Socceroos clash, with CBD venues bracing for huge crowds. Townsville Brewing Co. is adding extra seating, decorating the venue and rolling out Brazilian food and themed drinks for fans. They'll also be playing the game. Head brewer distiller Glenn Nolan says it is a great way to celebrate our South American community.
8: We've got a TV at the front, we've got food, we've got themed cocktails, themed beer will be coming on for the day. So it's a fruit spiked beer, so passion fruit lager. For the day, we're going to put a couple of Brazilian themed meals on them so they can feel at home when they're in tropical Queensland.
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9: Hi, I'm Phoebe Humphrey. Anthony Albanese has joined forces with other world leaders calling for international action on AI. The PM is among 22 world leaders penning a statement warning the rapid development of the technology poses serious safety and security risks if not managed. The statement comes on the eve of the UN General Assembly in New York. A new poll shows plenty of support for One Nation's push to let Aussies redirect some of their super contributions into their take-home pay. A Compass poll that was commissioned by One Nation found 62% of voters supported the plan, 28% were against it. And Collingwood's Nick Daicos has created history in bagging his first ever Brownlow medal. The 23-year-old polling a record 47 votes, 11 clear of runner-up Bailey Smith. He's told Seven he owes a lot of success to his brother Josh and to the Pies.
10: It's been a hell of a ride. It's been a really exciting 5 years, and I feel like we're in the window to attack again, and we've got some really good youth, so I'm so grateful.
5: Amazing Grace Early Learning. 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
9: In sport, good news for Roosters fans. Sam Walker's teammates are confident he's fit and ready to return for the Chooks for this weekend's NRL prelim against the Dolphins. The 24-year-old suffered an ankle injury in round 26, but Victor Radley has told Nine he'll be back.
11: So I think he will be 100% fit. During that game, I feel like he'll be fine, and I think it'll be more after the game, a pull-up sore, but then he's got to wait anyway.
9: And the Lions hold their final main training session today in Brisbane ahead of Saturday's AFL Grand Final against Fremantle. That's the latest news and sport.
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6: Townsville's Tuesday is meant to stay mostly sunny with some light winds and a top of 27. Fire danger is moderate today and UV is very high. Tomorrow brings a 50% chance of showers, most likely late in the morning and afternoon, with temperatures also sitting around 27. That is the latest news, sport and weather. I'm Bethany Ross here with Adam and Donnie on Star 106.3.
1: Oh, yeah. 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

0: 3.
1: Yeehaw, good morning and happy Tuesday. It is Adam and Donnie, and this Friday is the big soccer match here at Townsville. So 3 p.m.
2: Yep.
1: 3 p.m. Flinders Street is when the street party kicks off. 4:30, Carnival Kids Parade, and then 6 p.m. Sneaky Sound System are taking to the street party, and then the fan stampede all the way to Queensland Country Bank Stadium, and 8 p.m. is the actual kickoff of the game. Huge arvo and evening for Townsville.
2: Still hard to believe that the Brazilian soccer team is going to be here in the Ville taking on the Socceroos in just, well, just over 48 hours from now. They're going to be getting off that plane. It's just crazy. What a coup.
1: Yeah.
2: What an absolute coup. Everyone I speak to is like, can you believe that that's actually happening in Townsville? I can't.
1: I'll believe it when I see it, Donnie.
2: Well, there's still time for it to change. We're actually going to have to talk to Jake, our promotions manager. He's organised some tickets for you and I, allegedly, but he's been very quiet on it.
1: He's got something up his sleeve.
2: Very quiet on it.
1: He doesn't tell us enough, actually.
2: Never
1: does. He keeps us in the dark about too much stuff and then springs stuff on us. Like, what are you doing, Jake? This was a mistake. That's what usually happens. Next up, I got some weird news. This one comes out of US, in Georgia specifically. A fella in a Walmart found $30 on the ground, took it home, find his keepers.
2: Yeah, fair enough.
1: And the cops launched a big investigation against him
2: over
1: online,
2: $30.
1: On Facebook, over $30.
2: Yeah, right.
1: So I'll get to that story next. This is Blue Cantrell. Hit him up, Star Oops. Star 106.3, it's Adam and Donnie.

0: Townsville sitting on 14 degrees right now. 28 will be today's top. Mostly sunny conditions. Good morning. It's Adam and Donny, Star 106.3 with Weird News.
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0: Now, the front page of our obscure newspaper today, Donny, comes out of the USA. The state of Georgia. Cops there were seeking public assistance to help identify a man who picked up $30 off the ground at a Walmart and didn't turn it in.
2: $30?
0: I thought it was, you know, finders, keepers, losers, weepers.
2: Surely $30 is not enough for anyone to care about anything, right?
0: Well, exactly. So, police took to Facebook. It said an individual dropped $30 on the ground while shopping. This individual picked up the money and did not turn it in to employees. And they posted a picture of the guy from the CCTV footage.
2: 42 Australian.
0: Yeah, well, that's still nothing. I'm sorry, but that's still nothing. He just seems like a lovely old pensioner as well, just an innocent dude. They posted his picture online.
2: You know that he got home that day and he went and told his fam, never going to believe it. Yeah. Luckiest day ever.
0: Yeah.
2: Sometimes you find a fiver, sometimes you find 10.
0: Yeah.
2: $30. I found $30. And then they open Facebook and bang, there he is, thief.
0: Even rarer in this day and age where there's less cash around as well.
2: Yeah.
0: You never find a note anymore, do you?
2: No.
0: So a lot of people immediately made fun of the police in their comments, saying whatever happened to, you know, possession is 9/10 of the law, 30-second rule, does that apply? But some people were also very serious, going, why are you using your resources on this?
2: Oh.
0: Why are you publicly shaming the guy and posting his picture over $30?
2: Right, yeah.
0: And then the police, they offered an update on Facebook saying, the man has returned the money to the victim. The victim initially wanted to pursue charges.
2: What?
0: But now that the money's been returned, they no longer wish to press charges and no charges will be filed.
2: Well, no, of course
0: $30.
2: Not. Of course not.
0: Over $30.
2: I'm so confused by this. There's more to that story. There simply has to be more to that story.
0: Says here, Georgia law states that if a person takes possession of property, they know for a fact is lost without trying to return it. That counts as theft.
2: Yeah, but obviously that's how you describe theft. But, like,
0: yeah.
2: I'd have to assume that whoever is running the Georgia State Police Department Facebook account lost $30 at Walmart.
0: You're going to run
2: that's
0: theirs?
2: That's the only way that makes any
0: or
2: sense.
0: Or a relative or friend of theirs.
2: That's the only way it makes any...
0: $30. Yeah.
2: Give it a rest.
0: It all counts, mate. It all counts in this day and age, doesn't it?
2: Yeah, because he lives, but come on, that's a bit ridiculous.
0: Adam and Donny Star 106.3. This is Miles Smith. Donny, I'm glad someone's brave enough to say it, mate. This morning.

0: Miles Smith, Gold, Star 106.3, Adam and Donnie, 16 minutes to 7, and we've teamed up with Forza Fencing to give you the chance to win a brand new automated gate for your house valued at $7,000.
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0: Yeah.
1: I never thought in a million years we would have teamed up with Forza Fencing to give away a gate, but the entries for this have already been incredible.
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0: 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Happy Tuesday. 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
3: 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Tell us why you need a new gate, but then you got to face the gatekeepers, Adam and myself, and we'll decide whether or not you go into the draw. Adam, who do we have today?
0: We've got Mel on the line. Mel, tell us why you need a new gate.
4: Well, I'd gift it to my parents.
3: Oh, you'd gift it to your parents. Why do they need a new gate?
4: Well, they've just done house renovations.
3: Right.
4: And I think a new front gate would just completely finish it off for them.
3: It would. This thing is fully automatic as well, so they don't need to get out of the car when they're on their way up there. Is there a birthday or a Christmas coming up that you could tack this onto and say, hey, look what I did for you? Or is this just kindness out of your heart, Mel?
4: Christmas present, hey.
0: Yeah, there we go.
4: Maybe
0: you've
4: I
0: got to use it.
4: Under Christmas and just be like,
3: just
4: child of the year.
3: Yeah. This is where the potatoes are going around. Let's not forget what little old Mel did for you.
0: Well, you remind them it's worth $7,000. Don't forget to remind them that.
3: $7,000. Okay, Mel, well, you are officially in the draw, the nicest entrant so far. We'll let you know if you've won this gate shortly.
4: Oh, awesome. Thanks, guys.
0: Thank you, Mel.
3: It's that easy. Register star1063.com.au. Tell us why you need it. $7,000 this time of year. Do what Mel did. Just fob it off as a gift and make you look like the best daughter of
0: Christmas
3: all time.
0: Christmas sorted. Done.
3: Easy peasy.
0: Adam and Donnie, star1063. This is just

0: Good morning, it's Adam and Tony. We've got to get your local news next with Bethany Ross. But inside the next half hour, a huge announcement regarding our band, Matty Bowen's Yeehaw Boys. We performed Saturday night. Wake up in the morning, would you say it was triumphant? Triumphant debut performance, Don?
1: Yeah, I definitely would. It's going to be a pretty big announcement coming soon. There's been a lot of speculation online, and it's just time to put some rumours to bed.
0: People want to know what's next, don't they?
1: Yeah, they do.
0: And there's all kinds of falsehoods going on out there, actually.
1: There's a lot of falsehoods. So, mostly falsehoods.
0: Put that to rest inside the next half. It's Adam and Donny, Star 106.3.
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9: A very good morning. Traffic is starting to build. Wilcox Street inbound through Cosgrove, under speed around Ingham Road. And also Shore Road northbound is slow approaching Wilcox Street as well. And busy on Hugh Street both ways through West End. It's Travel Tuesday at Flight Centre. Fly to Auckland one way from $247 per person. Today only at Flight Centre. I'm Brad Moore. Traffic is 30 minutes on Star 106.3.
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10: Good morning, I'm Bethany Ross here with your local news. Well, thick smoke could still be affecting suburbs south of Townsville this morning, including Gelago, Nome, Cape Cleveland and Alligator Creek. As of yesterday afternoon, the fire behind it is still uncontrolled and residents are being urged to protect themselves from the smoke. Stay indoors if you are affected and call 000 in an emergency. Meanwhile, Townsville businesses are being warned to brace for major changes to Australia's payment system, with card surcharges to be banned from next month. The Chamber says that small operators could face higher costs as they lose a key way to recover merchant fees. CEO Emma Peters says that those fees don't disappear and every tap or online payment still costs the business money. Meanwhile, more Aussies are opting to buy townhouses and units as a slowing housing market fails to improve affordability. The latest Domain report has found detached homes remain outside the average buyer budget in every capital city, with Aussies choosing to downsize instead of moving elsewhere. Chief Resident Economist Nicola Powell says that medium density living has become an affordable bridge for buyers.
4: For many buyers, they're shifting from location to actually housing choice. So if they can't necessarily afford a detached house in a certain location, they will opt towards medium density. And that is absolutely what we're seeing.
10: According to the latest REIQ data, the average price for a house in Townsville is sitting at $675,000, while units are around $465,000. And finally, Townsville is gearing up for thousands of football fans as Brazil takes on the Socceroos at Queensland Country Bank Stadium this Friday. Businesses are preparing for bumper crowds, with more than half of ticket holders travelling in. Member for Townsville, Adam Bailey, says the event proves the Christopher Lee government's Destination 2045 plan is delivering.
11: It's fantastic to see the investment in the regions, cementing Townsville as the sporting and events capital of the north. There will be lots happening over the next week in the lead up to the game. The welcoming players at Ardo on the Thursday, the street party in Flinders Street on the Friday. And we've secured Sneaky Sound System to headline that event.
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12: Hi, I'm Phoebe Humphrey. Collingwood's Nick Dacos has paid tribute to his brother Josh while accepting his first ever Brownlow medal. The Pies superstar polling a record 47 votes, 11 ahead of the next best in Geelong's Bailey Smith. The 23-year-old telling Seven the enormity is still sinking in.
13: I truly am a bit lost for words, to be honest, to be up here. It's a massive honour for me and I'm so grateful, so thank you guys.
12: An 11-year-old boy remains in hospital after being shot in Sydney. Emergency services were called to Norwest just before five last night to find the boy with injuries to his face and neck. An 18-year-old male has been charged while two others were released pending further inquiries. Police do not believe it's linked to organised crime. And new stats show Aussie drivers are paying some of the region's highest fuel prices, with unleaded here around 87 cents a litre more expensive than what it costs in Japan and costing a lot more than in the US and South Korea.
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12: In sport, it's D-Day for Lachie Neale, with the Lions star to front the AFL tribunal tonight in a bid to play in Saturday's grand final against the Dockers. He's trying to overturn a one-match ban for gut-punching Jack Ginnivan in Saturday's prelim win over the Hawks. Brisbane holds a main training session today before flying to Melbourne. And South star Latrell Mitchell could hit the NRL open market from November 1. The 29-year-old is one of six players entering the final year of their deals in just under 6 weeks' time. Injuries have meant that he's only managed 34 games for the Rabbitohs in the past three seasons. That's the latest news and sport.
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10: Mostly sunny Tuesday for Townsville with some light winds and a top of 27. Wednesday shifts to partly cloudy conditions with a medium chance of showers and some easterly winds up to 30 kilometres per hour. Right now in the CBD, it's 17 degrees. That's the latest news, sport and weather. I'm Bethany Ross here with Adam and Donnie on Star 106.3.
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2: 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Star is 106.3.
0: Oh yeah, yeehaw and happy Tuesday. It's 7:05. Adam and Donnie, newsreader Beth here as well. So, the soccer this Friday, huge for Townsville.
1: Massive.
0: 3 p.m. is when the street party happens and 8 p.m. is when soccer this Friday, huge for Townsville.
1: Massive.
0: 3 p.m. is when the street party happens and 8 p.m. is when

0: to go join them in a corporate box.
1: Yeah. Huge.
2: Socceroos versus Brazil corporate box.
1: Yeah.
0: Yeah. But I said, I'm so sorry. Thank you so much for the invite. I've already bought tickets to go with my partner.
2: Did you get a, plus one?
0: No, I didn't get a... I was going as the plus one.
1: That's
0: for
1: huge.
0: Someone working there. But I don't think that... I think that's a no-brainer. Like, of course, I'd love to go. That would be amazing.
1: For a bit.
0: So generous of them. But I'm not going to ditch Gus. Donnie asked me earlier, so is Gus not going now? I thought, what do you mean? That was never even part of the equation.
3: I just assumed that she was ditching
2: would
3: you.
2: Would you have ditched your partner?
0: Would you have ditched Lou if
2: to
0: you
2: go
0: got
2: to the box?
0: Better offer?
3: I would have said, hey, one of Lou's friends, I got you a free ticket to the Socceroos. You can go with Lou and I'll... Nick it off to them.
0: Wow.
3: What are we talking about?
2: You know what would be a great Father's Day gift? A great Father's Day gift.
0: What?
3: Boys' night out.
2: No, give Gus the box ticket.
3: Oh,
2: Gus goes to the box.
0: Oh, I don't know if the invitation extended to him.
3: At the very least, it's a good test on the relationship.
0: I went home and I said to him, oh, guess who got invited to a box seat for the game? And he was like, oh, wow, that's amazing. I said, yeah, but, you know, got tickets with you. And he was like, yeah.
2: Oh, yeah.
0: That was it. That was the end of the conversation.
2: He didn't insist you go.
0: No, of course not.
2: Wow.
0: Why would he want to go by himself?
3: That's huge.
0: I would much rather sit with him and enjoy his company than the spoils of a corporate box.
2: That's
0: as wonderful as that is.
2: That's beautiful, Donnie.
3: It's baby brain.
0: No.
3: That's baby brain.
0: It's called a healthy relationship.
2: I think most people would do what Beth did, to be honest, Donnie.
3: No, most.
1: Donnie wouldn't.
2: No.
3: Most. Yeah. You think most people would pass up a once-in-a-lifetime opportunity to watch Brazil Socceroos in a corporate box?
2: We all know how much the corporate box means to Donnie.
0: It really has a hold over him,
2: and how much he hates sitting with normal people at sporting events.
0: Yeah.
3: No, so different for you. I won't cop that.
0: Just be like the rest of us, you know?
3: If Lou, my partner, came home and said, by the way, this happened, I'd be like, yeah, I get it.
0: No.
3: Yeah, but give us your ticket.
0: No. No way. No. That's a no-brainer. No.
3: Fair
2: Sorry,
3: enough.
2: You're wrong, Donnie.
3: Well, actually, speaking of up next, about how salt of the earth I actually am.
0: Oh, yeah, sure.
3: We had a lovely work experience kid in over the last week, Lillian.
0: Yes.
3: She was a legend.
0: Yeah.
3: And it got me thinking about the time where I did work experience. And I think, upon reflection, I may have uncovered what would you call it, a youth labour cabal that exists between my school and Kmart.
0: Oh.
2: Big accusation, isn't
0: okay.
2: it?
0: Okay, yeah, this is big news.
3: A very low stakes one. I don't get nothing untoward, really.
2: I'll
3: just
2: find
3: me
2: out.
3: Complaining.
2: We'll find out more after Bruno Mars. I just might. Star 106.3, Adam and Donnie.

0: Just Smite, Star 106.3, Adam and Donnie for Snooze Townsville. It's amazing what a little snooze can do.
1: Now, over the last week, we had a work experience kid inside the radio studio, which was awesome, an awesome opportunity. Lillian was her name. She was an absolute legend. It was great to have her here. And it got me thinking about when I did work experience when I was in high school. Mm. And I'll be honest, I didn't really have much of an idea of what I wanted to do when I grew up. That's why I wound up here. But I was looking at Lillian as we were teaching her how to run a radio desk and showing her how the songs work and stuff like that. Yeah. And I couldn't help but thinking back to when I worked at Kmart for a week for work experience.
0: What do you mean? I've never heard of that.
1: All my friends were going to work on work sites, yeah, or at pathology places, or yep, at the dentist. And
0: what were you doing? Stacking shelves?
1: Well, I was legit just an employee for a week.
0: Just
1: for free. I was clocking in earlier than work, leaving after earlier than school, and leaving after school would finish.
0: Yeah.
1: And they were very strict on the tea times and lunches.
0: Were they?
1: Very strict. Like, no, if we're going to do it seriously.
0: Did anyone else from your school go to Kmart?
1: No, just me.
0: You.
1: Just me. Monday to Friday, I worked a full week, like, doing the whole nine yards. And they weren't even moving me around different areas of the business. This wasn't like I was like sitting with the manager and typing away. No, I was just on the floor for a week, just restocking.
0: They were just short staffed.
1: This is the thing.
0: Yeah.
1: That's what I assumed. So after it got to Tuesday, I started to think, you know, this is half bad. I wouldn't mind a little bit of extra money, a little pocket money. I was 14, 15 at the time.
0: Yeah.
1: Part-time job, that could work quite well. This is nice and close to my home. So then I start really putting in.
0: Mm.
1: For the back 3 days, I was got to be in the running for employee of the month kind of stuff. I was going above and beyond, getting there early, staying back late. Everything looked beautiful, safe with my box cutter.
0: Yeah, nice work.
1: All of it. And I typed up my resume all week with my mum. I'm like, yeah, I'll do the experience Kmart 1 week.
0: Yeah.
1: I walked into the manager's office on the Friday when it was time to go home, 5 o'clock on Friday.
0: Wow.
1: And I handed over a resume and they said, oh, we're not hiring right now.
0: didn't even
1: look at my resume.
0: Who would be more experienced at working at Kmart than the guy that just did it for a week for free?
1: You just onboarded me for a week.
0: Yeah.
1: Like, what else do you
0: need? Already done the induction.
1: And they're like, but we'll keep it on file in case.
0: Yep.
1: And I'm like, I was so confused as to why I was standing there, okay? And still they have no idea why I worked there for a week.
0: Never heard of that.
1: To the point where I can't help but feel like whoever my counsellor was at the time, the person that put you into your workplaces, their mate must have been a manager at Kmart, and they must have had drinks on the weekend, and she's got, geez, we're short-staffed.
0: Yeah.
1: Well, I've got a little pudgy kid that would do anything you ask him to for a week.
0: And he doesn't know what he wants to do. He'll get him in there.
1: I couldn't believe it.
0: Yeah.
1: Is that crazy?
0: I've never heard of that.
1: Never?
0: Is that allowed? I don't know.
1: I don't know what the rules are with that.
0: That is wild.
1: Well, shout out Lillian. I don't know if we paid her, but she wasn't stacking shelves either, so. No.

0: Williams, let's hear it for the boys. Star 106.3, Adam and Donnie. It's 19 degrees in Townsville currently. 28 will be today's top. Mostly sunny. We are Adam and Donnie, but we're also Matty Bowen's Yeehaw Boys. We're a boy band. We performed Saturday night at Molly Malone's. If you missed it, this is how it sounded. Wake up in the morning like we formed a couple of weeks ago with our promo manager, Jake.
1: Yeah, and there's been a lot of stuff circulating online about the performance on Saturday night, but also about the plans going forward. And we actually have some journos outside the room right now. We're going to bring them in next, have a bit of a press conference because we just need to address some things and set some things straight.
0: Yeah, set the record straight.
1: Get in front of the story,
0: that's
1: as it were. Yeah.
0: Absolutely right. We'll do that next. Adam and Donnie, Star 106.3.
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0: Passenger Alex Warren, Star 106.3, it's Adam and Donnie with our promo manager Jake. We are Matty Bowen's Yeehaw Boys, a boy band we performed on Saturday night. Wake up in the morning like me. Us there at Molly Malone's. What a gig.
1: What a gig. What a night. What a do. What a band. We had 2 weeks to form and perform, and we did that. Tick. Done. And there's been a lot of rumours circulating online about what's next for the Matty Bowen Yeehaw Boys. I saw some comments on the night of the gig when we said one night only. Some people on Facebook saying, oh, I don't believe it could just be one night. They'll be back. We're sure of it.
0: There's been rumours about Ed Sheeran opening slots, Foo Fighters opening slots here in town. But we would like to invite the press in if we could.
2: If you could come in, guys. There's coffee at the...
0: All right, cool. A few people are already sorted. So we'd just like to make this announcement. It's not easy, actually.
1: But it's a joint statement.
0: Joint statement.
1: We've all written this together, so this is... I've separated the words. This is what I believe. This is a joint statement.
0: Cool. Today we're announcing a hiatus.
1: This is not a breakup.
3: We're taking some time.
0: Unfortunately...
1: Creative...
3: differences...
0: have stunted...
1: the growth...
3: of the...
0: band... We're incredibly
1: grateful to
0: everyone who's
3: supported.
1: Although
0: this is my line, Donnie. Although there is,
1: sorry, I've lost my place. Unquestionably,
3: some bay blood.
0: We
1: are.
3: We're taking steps
0: to fix
1: them.
3: We still love
0: each
1: other.
0: The door is open for a reunion tour if the money's right, and only if the money's right.
1: Until then, thank you.
3: Yeehaw forever.
0: Oh, the press are applauding.
3: That's emotional.
1: That was a great joy statement, guys.
0: It's sad, but I think we've left things on top before they got too sour.
1: Yeah.
0: I think we've left at the right moment.
1: And let's be honest, it had much to do with Jake drinking the entire rider on Saturday night.
0: Yeah.
3: Excuse you.
0: Adam and Donnie started.
3: Excuse you.
0: We're going to go to local news with Bethany Ross next, and then she's in for the blame game.
3: That was fake news. 4x4
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6: A very good morning. Traffic is starting to build. Wilcox Street inbound through Cosgrove, under speed around Ingham Road. And also Shore Road northbound is slow approaching Wilcox Street as well. And busy on Hugh Street both ways through West End. It's Travel Tuesday at Flight Centre. Fly to Auckland one way from $247 per person. Today only at Flight Centre. I'm Brad Moore. Traffic in 30 minutes on Star 106.3.
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10: Good morning, I'm Bethany Ross here with your local news. Well, a heads up, a smoke warning does remain in place for Gelago through to Alligator Creek, with thick smoke drifting across Nome and Cape Cleveland from a fire that's been burning near the Cape since yesterday. Crews have been on the scene, but as of yesterday afternoon, the fire was not under control. If smoke is heavy where you are, stay inside, close your windows and keep medication close. Meanwhile, the man accused of murdering Tanya Tricky at Bluewater won't face court again until early next year. Damien Carroll is charged with murder and causing grievous bodily harm after the Mackay woman's remains were discovered in remote bushland by teenagers in 2022. News Corp reports the matter does remain before the Mental Health Court, who are yet to confirm a hearing date, with Judge Johnston pushing the matter into next year. In other news, pressure is mounting on the federal government as tourism bodies warn Townsville businesses could face reduced hours or closures if working holiday pathways are cut back. Townsville Enterprises' Lisa Wolfe says the changes create confusion and uncertainty for local businesses and workers.
15: They've also changed the way that second and third year visa holders will be selected. Rather than regional work actually guaranteeing them a spot, it is now essentially a lottery, which creates complete confusion and uncertainty for both the visa holder but also for the local businesses trying to plan their workforce.
10: Meanwhile, the Townsville Chamber says the Reserve Bank's new surcharge ban could force businesses to also lift prices, with merchant fees now absorbed into everyday costs. President Kevin Booth says small operators already run on tight margins, and if they can't recover payment processing costs, they'll have to build them into their pricing. And finally, the Strand Rock Pool has been closed as council is working to protect public health after an algae bloom was detected in the water. Townsville City Council is carrying out regular water quality testing and says the pool will stay shut until conditions improve. Locals are being thanked for their patience during the temporary closure.
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16: Hi, I'm Phoebe Humphrey. The Prime Minister has inked a statement with other world leaders calling for global AI safeguards. Anthony Albanese is among 22 leaders signing the declaration at the United Nations in New York, warning the rapid development of the technology could outpace government's ability to manage it.
17: Australians do want to know that artificial intelligence won't be in control of us. We need to shape how it rolls out rather than have artificial intelligence shape the way that our society functions.
16: The Queensland government assures it'll be sticking to budget when it comes to Olympic builds for the 2032 Brisbane Games, but it's ruled out giving regular cost updates. And Collingwood's Nick Dacos has won his first Brownlow with a record 47 votes. That's 11 votes clear of runner-up Bailey Smith, the 23-year-old, telling Seven he owes a lot of his success to his brother Josh.
18: Well, I couldn't have asked for a better role model since I've entered the club, mate. You're my brother, one of my best mates, but I love coming into work every day and getting better with you.
4: Amazing Grace Early Learning. 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
16: In sport, James Tedesco has made history after becoming the first player to be selected in the RLPA Players Dream Team six times. The Roosters star named in the fullback role, while Dolphin Kurt Donoghue was named as the impact player in the squad, telling Nine it's pretty special.
19: I'm pretty lucky, you know, coming at the 20-minute mark. A lot of my starters do a lot of the hard work for me, so yeah, definitely give them some of the credit.
16: And thousands of Lions fans are set to watch the players train for the final time in Queensland before heading to Melbourne for Saturday's grand final against the Dockers. That's the latest news and sport.
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10: A mostly sunny Tuesday for Townsville with some light winds and a top of 27. Wednesday shifts to partly cloudy conditions with a medium chance of showers and some easterly winds up to 30 kilometres per hour. Right now in the CBD, it's 17 degrees. That's the latest news, sport and weather. 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
0: Yeehaw and happy Tuesday. It's 7.35. You've got Adam and Donnie, Star 106.3. We're also a boy band. We're called Matty Bowen's Yeehaw Boys, but we have just announced that we're going on hiatus. I'm sure the press has already started printing all kinds of articles about it. News.com.au is probably flooded with all kinds of different angles on this
1: Definitely. We're going to have your chance to get yourself to Oktoberfest up next, but first, Lenny's given us a call. I think hot off the heels of the band.
0: Yeah.
1: Well, it's not a break. Is it? I don't know.
0: It's a hiatus. Like, it leaves the door open for a massive cash grab if we need to do a reunion. That's what it does. Lenny's giving us a call. Lenny, how do you feel about the band breaking up?
20: Hey.
1: How do you feel about the band breaking up?
20: The band?
1: Yeah. How do you feel about the band breaking up?
20: Oh, mate, not happy.
1: Not happy?
0: Yeah, really?
1: Who whose fault do you think it is?
20: Hey?
1: Whose
20: fault? I wouldn't know.
1: You wouldn't
20: but
1: know?
20: I'm not happy
0: if you had to take a guess, if you had to take a guess, whose fault was it? Just say a name.
20: Say a name.
0: Any name. Just a name.
20: No, I'm not getting anyone into trouble.
1: Yeah. What are our names, out of curiosity?
0: Yeah. Say one of our names.
20: Hey?
1: Oh, Lee.
20: Who's name? Adam or Donnie?
1: There he is. We thought you may have forgotten.
0: I think he looked it up.
20: Get out of here, boys. No.
1: All right, Lenny, we might let you go. I think he's in the middle of something. I'm not entirely sure what. Hey, we've got tickets to Oktoberfest up next. We're going to bring our newsreader Bethany Ross in to play the blame game.
0: Hey?
1: When is it? Stop it. When is it too late to pull out of being a bridesmaid at a wedding? Rachel has got in touch with us. We're going to try and figure that out. All we need is an opinion off you this morning, and you'll get a double pass to Oktoberfest at the Townsville Brewery.
0: That's after Medusa, Piece of Your Heart, Star 106.3, Adam and Donnie.
1: Hey?
0: He's never heard of the band.

0: Medusa, piece of your heart. Star 106.3, Adam and Donnie. It's 20 degrees in Townsville right now, 28. We'll be the top today, mostly sunny. Beth from the newsroom in to do this with
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2: Order!
3: Hey, we got tickets to Oktoberfest. It's next Sunday, double pass. All you got to do is give us a call, 1300-00-1063, with your opinion. It's called the Blame Game. Beth, it's your job to try and figure out who's being more unreasonable. This is from Rachel in Aitken Vale. It's all about how she's been asked to not be a bridesmaid anymore.
4: Ooh.
3: Here we go. A year ago, my mate asked me to be a bridesmaid, and I said yes straight away, but the costs have spiraled completely out of control. First, the wedding turned into a five-day destination trip to Fiji with welcome drinks, rehearsals, recovery parties, the works. On top of that, the maid of honour has booked a four-day hens trip to Melbourne over the October long weekend. When I finally tallied it all up, it's going to cost me over $7,500, and that's before even factoring in my partner coming to Fiji. I simply don't have that kind of cash. It would mean draining my entire savings, putting some money on a credit card as well. So I bit the bullet and called her to say, I probably have to skip the Melbourne hens, but I'll scrape together the money to come to Fiji for the ceremony and recovery, but I can't do the full 5 days. She told me if I can't commit to the whole thing, it's probably better that she steps down as being a bridesmaid and later asks me to hand over the dress that I already paid for so someone else could wear it. The wedding is in 3 months, to be fair. So maybe she has some grounds to be upset. She's saying that I'm blindsiding her at the finish line when she should be focusing on her big day. Now she has to look for a new bridesmaid. what are you thinking, Bethany
4: Ross?
3: That's
4: so tough. That's actually such a tough one because, I mean, yeah, it's their wedding day. They can do whatever the heck they want. But I don't think you should expect someone can fork out that bill. There's like $7,500 is not nothing.
3: Two trips.
4: The last wedding I was a bridesmaid for, I think it cost me and my partner a total of $3,000. And we were like, whoa, that was a bit steep.
3: Yeah.
4: It's really actually quite reasonable for a wedding these days if you're involved in the, like the hens, the engagement party, the wedding over a couple of days.
3: Can't put a price on love.
0: That's right. Well, she said at the start, right, it turned into this. So it sounds like she wasn't quite upfront about how much.
3: Every wedding turns into something, but right? Like when you get asked to be a bridesmaid, the wedding's not planned.
0: Yes.
4: I don't know. I think if you really cared about that person as a friend and you really wanted them standing beside you on the day, would you really mind if they couldn't be there for the whole 5 days? Would you? I don't know. I wouldn't. I think if it was my best friend, I'd probably, one, try and be a bit more accommodating financially for them. Two, be completely okay with them not coming. So I'm going to gong the bride on this one. That feels wrong.
0: I think you're right, Beth. I think you're right.
4: Yeah. It's just a lot.
0: You can't
4: expect, and
0: this is your big day. It's not anyone else's big day.
3: My thing, waiting till 3 months out. Like, come on. You would have known when she said Fiji off the rip, that's going to be X-y.
0: You reckon she didn't save enough? She didn't plan enough?
3: I reckon she didn't save enough. Sorry, Rachel, that's what I think anyway. But
4: you're not the judge,
3: Beth is the judge. You know what? Give us a call, 1300-00-1063. We'd love to hear your opinion. You'll get a double pass to Oktoberfest at the Townsville Brewery just for giving us a call this morning, just getting on the line with us. It will be all yours. It's going down next Sunday.
0: And can I just point out the fact that the Monday is a public holiday?
3: Yes, it is.
0: So don't be afraid of a Sunday.
3: No, it's going to be huge. It's going to be massive. Give us a call, 1300-00-1063. Thank you, Beth.
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0: Star 106.3. Good morning. That's Taylor and Sabrina, Life of a Showgirl. 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
2: Order!
3: This is the situation for our blame game today. We got a double pass to Oktoberfest on 1300 00 1063 for your opinion. Basically, Rachel in Aikenvale a year ago was asked to be a bridesmaid, but now the costs have spiralled out of control. Melbourne trip for the hens, Fiji for the wedding. She said, oh, I can't do all of it. And the bride's gone, why would you tell me this 3 months out? How about you just don't be a bridesmaid at all? Very frosty in here this morning. A lot of disagreement. Maggie is on the line. Maggie, what say you?
0: Yeehaw.
4: Hey, here you are. How are we?
3: Very good. Maggie, do you have an opinion for us?
4: Oh, I think it's a bit rough, really. And the girls is paying out a lot of money, and I think it's just getting out of control, these bloody weddings, actually. I wouldn't be going.
3: It wouldn't be going at all.
0: I'm with you, Maggie.
4: No, I'll just give it a rest, you know. Save me money. Go on a holiday.
3: If a bridesmaid 3 months out from your wedding was like, oh, this is all a bit much for me, would that not rub you the wrong way, Maggie? Would you not be like, oh, geez, leaving it a bit late in the piece?
4: Wouldn't speak to her again.
3: Oh, you wouldn't speak to her again? See?
0: Oh.
3: See?
0: But when you're going overseas for a wedding, you can't just expect everyone's going to end up turning up there, right? You must know that asking for a big favour from people and to spend a lot of money on your day.
3: Yeah.
0: A little bit selfish and pretentious.
3: Okay. So, Maggie, who do you think has been the wrong here? Is it the bride or the bridesmaid?
4: Oh, I think it's the bride.
3: Okay, yeah, bang.
5: I agree with you, Maggie. Thank you.
3: Is that thank you like it's Beth's wedding? Thank you, Maggie. You're going to get a double pass to Oktoberfest just for giving us a call.
4: Oh,
3: bang, just like that.
5: Have fun.
0: We'll see you there, Mags.
4: Okie dokie.
3: Just going down at the Townsville Brewery next Sunday. We're going to be there. Public holiday on Monday. No excuses. We've got double passes all week to give out. Up next, though, we're going to try and give out $1,000. Yes, $1,000. Today could be your day for the $1,000 minute.
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6: 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If you

0: if you could only see Tonic. Star 106.3, Adam and Donnie, 4 minutes to eight. At 20 past eight this morning, Michaela is back in the Star Car with all your Tuesday morning free stuff. She's going to be at City Library's Aitken Vale. Right now, though, 10 questions, 60 seconds. You get them all right, $1,000 is instantly going into your pocket.
1: We're seconds away from you winning $1,000 cash. 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
2: 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How many hours are in a day? The answer is 24. 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
10: Traffic's actually east of Wilcox Street. It has been under speed between Cosgrove and Mount Louise around the Roebuck zones. We are seeing build up into Currajong approaching Hugh Street. A minor build up on Darrell Road inbounds from Hitley around Nathan Street. 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I'm Brad Moore, traffic in 30 minutes on Star 106.3.
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11: Good morning, I'm Bethany Ross here with your local news. Well, a major delay in the Bluewater murder case, with News Corp reporting that Damien Carroll will not return to court until 2027. He's accused of murdering his girlfriend, Mackay woman Tanya Tricky, whose remains were found by teenagers in 2022. Prosecutors told the court the matter is still before the mental health court and unlikely to be listed this year, and it's been set for mention on February 1. Meanwhile, Aussies are opting to compromise on home types, not location. The latest report from Domain has found that more buyers are choosing townhouses and units, as detached homes remain outside the average buyer budget in every capital city. According to the latest REIQ data, the average house price for a home in Townsville is sitting at $675,000, while units are around $465,000. Chief residential economist Nicola Powell says medium density homes play a vital role, especially for first home buyers.
12: buyers, they don't want to hop suburbs, move to a different location. But what they do is they compromise on the type of home they're buying, or it might be foregoing that extra bedroom.
11: JCU vets are being urged to throw their hat in the ring for the Tropical Vets Scholarship, a $5,000 boost that'll support rural, remote and international placements. Director Dr. Shannon Gordon says it's the kind of experience that sets graduates apart, giving them broad hands-on work, not just one slice of the profession. And finally, Townsville accommodation providers are reporting strong demand ahead of the Brazil vs. Socceroos showdown, with visitors flying in from across Australia and overseas. Holiday in Townsville says bookings have surged as fans lock in their stay. General Manager Britt Ferris says it's exactly the kind of major event that showcases Townsville as a destination.
13: This really positions us to show what we're capable of, what the city can offer. We've got accommodation providers, we've got F&B providers, we've got all of this. Let us showcase to you what we can do. We get overseen as a regional place, but we're a city, we're fully functioning. Come see what we can do.
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15: Hi, I'm Phoebe Humphrey. The Treasurer has described recent violence across New South Wales as horrific. Four people died, including a child, in separate incidents in the state over the weekend, while an 11-year-old boy is in hospital after being shot overnight. Jim Chalmers telling the ABC he's thinking of all Australians affected by family or domestic violence.
16: Well, it's absolutely horrific. I think the weekend's events and the events overnight have been heartbreaking for everyone involved. You know, as a dad of an 11-year-old boy, I can only imagine the heartbreak.
15: Two-thirds of Aussies support cutting migration numbers. The latest news poll also reveals 52% of voters consider immigration to be a mix of benefit and harm for Australians. And it's been a night of celebrations for Nick Daicos after winning his first ever Brownlow medal. The Collingwood superstar finishing on a record 47 votes. He's told Seven he didn't make it home last night after accepting the award.
17: That is true. Got a little bit of rest, but it's nice to spend the night with friends and family.
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15: In sport, thousands of Brisbane fans are set to watch players train for the final time in Queensland before heading to Melbourne for the AFL Grand Final. While the Dockers will hold their main session tomorrow, skipper Alex Pearce telling Seven he's trying to stay focused as excitement builds in the West.
19: Try to focus in on what we've done each week throughout the season and things we can control.
15: And Sam Walker remains a chance to play for the Roosters in Friday night's prelim clash against the Dolphins. The star playmaker could play his first game since injuring his ankle in round 26. That's the latest news and sport.
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11: Townsville mostly sunny today with light northeasterlies and a max of 27 degrees. The fire danger is moderate as well. Tomorrow it's going to be partly cloudy, showers likely late in the morning and the afternoon, and winds should pick up from the east before easing at night. We'll also get highs of 27. That's the latest news, sport and weather. 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
0: Yeehaw, happy Tuesday. It's Adam and Donnie. We're playing the $1,000 Minute this morning with Claire in Kerwin. Yeehaw, Claire.
21: Yeehaw.
0: Claire, what are you getting up to? Your school holidays?
21: Yeah, I've only got a little one, so okay. No school holidays yet.
2: $1,000 up for grabs. What would you spend the cash on?
21: We've just moved, so probably put it towards the moving bill.
0: Okay. Are you staying within Townsville or you've just moved to Townsville?
21: Nah, staying in Townsville.
0: Okay, well, yeah, moving costs, definitely. You'd need a little bit of extra Bunsen. Okay, well, 10 questions, 60 seconds. You get them all right. It's all yours. Are you ready to go?
21: Yep.
0: Let's do it.
22: Are you ready to go?
23: Tick tock, tick tock, tick tock.
14: The cash is waiting. The $1,000 minute starts in 3, 2, 1.
22: There we go.
0: How many hours are in a day?
21: 24.
0: Who is the billionaire owner of Tesla?
21: Elon Musk.
0: What is the main language spoken in Chile?
21: 24.
0: Who is the billionaire owner of Tesla?
21: Elon Musk.
2: What is the main language spoken in Chile?

0: asterisk appears above which number on the keyboard?
1: 3.
0: Before he died, who was the lead singer of Queen?
1: Freddie Mercury.
0: What is the main language spoken in Chile?
1: Spanish.
0: Harry and Marv are bad guys from which film?
2: Let's have a look at your answers here.
0: Ad's got them.
2: 24 hours are in a day.
0: Bang.
2: The owner of Tesla is Elon Musk.
0: Bang.
2: Spanish is the language in Chile.
0: Got it.
2: SpongeBob lives in a pineapple. Harry and Marv are the bad guys from Home Alone. You ever see it?
1: Yeah.
2: The Wet Bandits.
0: Yeah, the Wet
2: Bandits. The iPhone 18 was released last week. You got that. Bang. Bonjour is French. The European city you can find John Lennon Airport. It is his hometown, Liverpool. The asterisk appears above the 8,
0: not the 3.
2: And Freddie Mercury was indeed the singer of Queen, so that was a pretty good run. How about a double pass to Reading Cinemas Townsville? All yours.
1: Yeah, beautiful. Thank you.
0: Love it, Claire. You'll get a text on how to claim your prize. Have a great day.
1: All right, thank you very much. Bye.
2: $1,000 minute return, same time, same place tomorrow. About 20 past 8 this morning, Michaela back in the Star Car with your free stuff at City Libraries, Aikenvale. But next up, three things we hope get mentioned at this week's ordinary city council meeting. Sorry, extraordinary.
0: Yes.
2: We have a great way they can help out these school holidays, actually.
0: Well, listen, I know that it's school holidays and a lot of people are taking some time off, but the city never sleeps and civic duty never rests.
2: No, that's right.
0: I've always said that.
2: That's right. Our rates don't rest, do they? All those rates we paid on.
0: We don't pay rates. We are renting. You and I rent and do not pay rates.
2: If we're going to keep paying rates, they've got to keep working.
0: We do not pay rates.
2: This is Sergeant Slick, Adam and Donnie. That's next, Star 106.3.

0: He swims, Mr. Know It All, Starwood 863, Adam and Donnie for Snooze Townsville. It's amazing what a little snooze can do. 14 minutes past eight. Tomorrow, our councillors will meet here in Townsville. We've got some staff we think they should take to the meeting.
1: Hear ye! Hear ye!
2: Three things we hope get mentioned in Townsville City Council Ordinary. Go, we mean extraordinary meeting.
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4: Every single Wednesday, our councillors meet just across the road at Walker Street and have their ordinary meeting. We like to set the agenda nice and early on a Tuesday to give them no excuses as to not put forward some of these suggestions. Currently, we're sitting at 218 things suggested with 9 tabled all time. But it's a big week this week, Adam, because there could be potentially a new Division 1 councillor sitting in there, which means one more person to ignore what we have to say.
0: All that stuff, yeah. So it is a big week as well for a lot of parents out there. School holidays.
4: Yep.
0: Parents could be doing it tough. They might need to work. Yeah. Who looks after the kids? Well, I propose a councillor creche at Townsville City Council HQ, right? It's school holidays. You know how the gyms have these set up.
4: Yeah, creche, yeah, drop off the kids.
0: If you need to go and work out, you can drop the kids off there. They'll look after them. How about that? They drop them off at Walker Street right there at the council building.
4: Yeah.
0: And the council step in as babysitters over the next
4: couple. Also, the councillors would be operating the creche over school holidays.
0: That'd be right, yeah.
4: Oh, okay, yeah. Yep.
0: Like Nick D'Amato can look after some of your kids while you're at work.
4: Most of them have kids, if not all of them, so I think it's a good idea.
0: Well, they can bring their own kids to the creche. No one's saying they can't do that.
4: Is babysitting not the ultimate form of civic duty?
0: Yeah, exactly.
4: Okay, I like it.
0: And think of the rates that we pay, Donnie.
4: We don't pay rates. You and I are definitely renters. We do pay tax, and I don't know how it all works. One thing that I'd like to suggest, obviously Division 1, the race is ongoing, and they're still calculating some of the votes, okay? Mm. And I think only 60% of the votes have been tallied, so it's unsure who's actually going to win this thing. And so we think if by the time the next ordinary meeting rolls around, should we not have a game of this? Remember this show? Gladiators. Remember Gladiators?
0: Show.
4: I think Grant Denyer used to host the damn thing on Channel 10.
0: Yeah.
4: I reckon get the current councillors to organise themselves as gladiators and get whoever's up front. I think Michelle Hobson and Michael Pugh are up front right now. Get them to run through the gladiators. You get Brady Ellis on the joust.
0: Yeah.
4: You could have Susie Bakovich on the scoring pods, you know, from a basketball background.
0: Yep.
4: Nick D'Amato on the pursuit at the end.
0: Can the city afford all that foam?
4: Well,
0: I remember there was a lot of foam involved.
4: I reckon you'd sell out Country Bank Stadium to see something like this.
0: Yeah, you would.
4: You think Brazil and the Socceroos is big.
0: Yep.
4: Division 1 Gladiators.
0: Sell tickets to pay for all that foam.
4: Definitely.
0: I like it.
4: No, definitely. Like that's it. My suggestion.
0: One more suggestion. I'd like a thorough investigation. Now, I don't know whether you call it a royal commission when it's our councillors, but a proper investigation into the Townsville Bulletin's Top Shot.
4: Oh, here we go.
0: This is where people send in photos. It gets published in most of the issues. You and I have sent one in months ago.
4: Yep.
0: Months ago, yet to see it published.
4: Yeah.
0: We're both proud of the photos we've sent in for that Top Shot. And by the way, this is like page 2 of the paper.
4: It's big.
0: It's prime time spot.
4: Real estate. And you are right. I don't know. Is a royal commission that needs to happen? I don't know what exactly has to happen or what a royal commission even does. But I think, getting an investigation into the Top Shot, there's no prize for getting the Top Shot, but there is pain in losing every single day we open it. We saw one Top Shot the other day from the Whit Sundays.
0: Yeah, that wasn't good enough.
4: Yeah, work that out.
0: There was one from New South Wales at a footy game, right?
4: Yeah, work this out. How does that work?
0: It's not in our backyard. I sent him in a lovely picture of the Strand.
4: So we do write this in a column in the Bulletin every week, and now they've been put on notice inside their own paper. I like it. They're the three things that we hope get mentioned at this week's Townsville City Council Extraordinary Meeting.
0: Next up, Michaela in the Star Car with all your freebies. She'll be at City Libraries, Aiken Vale. Adam and Donnie, Star 1063.
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0: Townsville isn't just hosting the football, it's throwing the party, Don.
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0: Savage Garden to the moon and back. Adam and Donnie Stowe in 063. Townsville sitting on 23 degrees right now. It's going to be a mostly sunny 28 degree day. 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
4: Yeehaw, the Mac Attack is back. Michaela, where are you at?
5: Yeehaw, good morning. I am down here at City Library's Aiken Vale this morning with all your freebies. And I've actually got a family pass to Shaun the Sheep today. So the first person to come down and give me the best high five will score that one to start their school
4: best
5: holidays.
4: High five? What are
5: what's different.
4: The criteria? Is it about the crispiness of the slap? Is it about connection?
0: Yeah.
4: What's the criteria?
5: Look, it's... I don't know. It's just... I just thought of it, you know?
4: Yeah.
5: I just thought that pretty smart.
4: Oh, well, you got to have some T's and C's if you want to run a competition.
0: Best sound level. You can decibel reader up on your phone.
5: I don't even think of that. Yep. Put me on the spot now.
4: Oh, geez. Well, go to that hodgy-podgy competition that Michaela's running. Go give Michaela a high five. Get a family pass to the movies. Michaela, you got all the other freebies on board?
5: Of course, I've got heaps of my chippies and lollies. I've got their charged salted caramel lattes. Got protein milks and much more, of course.
4: We love it. And a high five waiting to happen. Go see the Mac Attack. She's at City Libraries, Aitken Vale. Talk to you soon, Michaela.
5: See you later.
0: Adam and Donnie, Star 106.3. Let's get you to the local news with Bethany Ross. After that, if you didn't hear it this morning, there was a big announcement on our boy band, Maddie Bowen's Yeehaw Boys. Look, if you did miss it, we've got it for you after the news. Adam and Donnie, Star 106.3.
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7: All traffic's under speed. Wilcox Street inbound between Cosgrove and Mount Louisa around the Roeburg zones. Minor delays on Surf Street Busways through the CBD. Darryl Parade under speed through Heatley approaching Nathan Street. And a good run on the ring roads through Bowling Plains, Condon and Douglas. At Bob JT Mart's, receive a free $200 e-gift card. 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I'm Brad, that's the latest traffic on Star 106.3.
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11: Good morning, I'm Bethany Ross here with your local news. Well, a heads up, thick smoke could still be affecting suburbs south of Townsville this morning, including Gillago, Nome, Cape Cleveland and Alligator Creek. As of yesterday afternoon, the fire behind it's still uncontrolled and residents are being urged to protect themselves from the smoke. Stay indoors if affected and call 000 in an emergency. Meanwhile, Townsville businesses are being warned to brace for major changes to Australia's payment system, with card surcharges to be banned from October. The Chamber says that small operators could face higher costs as they lose a key way to recover merchant fees. CEO Emma Peters says those fees don't disappear and every tap or online payment still costs the business money. Meanwhile, pressure is mounting on the federal government as tourism bodies warn that Townsville businesses could face reduced hours or closures if working holiday pathways are cut back. The Ville Resort and Casino and Ardo CEO Tim Richardson says they've undertaken a risk assessment and the changes are going to be felt.
12: Have massive impacts on our business and we are planning on how we navigate these uncertainty times at the moment. So we have about 200 to 300 employees that are in visa classifications. We've tried to recruit locally, which is just a challenge.
11: And finally, football fever's already sweeping Townsville ahead of Friday's Brazil versus Socceroos clash, with CBD venues bracing for huge crowds. Townsville Brewing Co. is adding extra seating, decorating the venue, will be playing the game, and they're rolling out Brazilian food and themed drinks for fans. Head brewer distiller Glenn Nolan says it's a great way to celebrate our South American community.
13: We've got a TV at the front, we've got food, we've got themed cocktails, themed beer will be coming on for the day. So it's a fruit spiked beer, so passion fruit lager. For the day, we're going to put a couple of Brazilian themed meals on them so they can feel at home when they're in tropical Queensland.
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14: Hi, I'm Phoebe Humphrey. Anthony Albanese has issued an urgent plea for global guardrails on AI. The PM is in New York for the United Nations General Assembly, releasing a statement with 21 other world leaders, warning the technology poses security and safety risks. The opposition isn't sure about a Senate inquiry that's recommended the government take control of the 000 service from Telstra. It's done so following a series of network outages, but Liberal Senator James Patterson has told Nine he'd prefer the government simply make sure the current system works.
15: To put pressure on the telcos to deliver those services that Australians rightly expect and deserve.
14: Major TV networks in the US are refusing to cover daily press events with Donald Trump in solidarity with CNN, which has been banned from the White House. The president has barred CNN, Politico and MS Now from the White House grounds. And a new study shows a link between poor outcomes in kids whose parents are risky gamblers. The ANU research finding the kids are more likely to have poor physical and mental health.
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14: In sport, Collingwood's Nick Daicos has created history in bagging his first ever Brownlow medal. The 23-year-old polling a record 47 votes, 11 clear of runner-up Bailey Smith. He's told Seven he owes a lot of his success to brother Josh and to the Pies.
16: It's been a hell of a ride. It's been a really exciting 5 years and I feel like we're in the window to attack again and we've got some really good youth, so I'm so grateful.
14: And Paul Gallen is coming out of boxing retirement to fight former Storm player Nelson Asafa Solomona in November. That's the latest news. And sport.
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11: Townsville will stay mostly sunny today with some light winds and tops of 27. That UV will be very high, however. Tomorrow turns partly cloudy with a 50% chance of showers and some easterly winds up to 30 kilometres per hour before they ease later on in the day with tops of 27 again. Right now on the CBD, it is 21 degrees. That's the latest from your local newsroom. I'm Bethany Ross with Adam and Donnie on Star 106.3.
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0: Yeehaw, yeah it is. Happy Tuesday, 8:34. Good morning.
4: Right now on the Star 106.3 Facebook and Instagram pages, we have a family pass to The Last Whale Singer, also a family pass to Shaun the Sheep. All you got to do is tell us which one you want to go and see. But if you don't want to take out your phone because you're driving and that's illegal, what you could do is just ask Siri or Gemini, whatever you use on the other side, to just call us on 1300 00 1063, because we'll give you a family pass to the Whale Singer right now at BCC Cinemas. It hits the screens in 2 days' time. Family pass, not a double. Take the whole damn fam for the school holidays. We'll make sure you get there. 1300 00 1063. Save your fingers from typing on that post that Jakey put up.
19: You're very thoughtful, Donnie.
4: Yeah, I'm trying, my
19: friend. Very thoughtful, mate. Next up as well, huge news about our boy band, Matty Bowen's Yeehaw Boys.
4: Yeah.
19: If you missed it this morning, you may be devastated. Get your hanky ready.
4: Is it on the BBC yet?
19: I don't know about the BBC. I assume
4: news.com.au, they run it yet?
19: Daily Mail would have picked it up. Okay. I haven't checked because we've been doing the show, but someone would have been running this story by now.
4: Huge story.
19: Huge. We'll get to it. This is our Langley B. Hurst.

0: Ella Langley, Be Her, Star 106.3. Adam and Donnie, hope you're surviving the school holidays. It's only day two, but I'm sure it feels like longer than that for some.
1: Definitely. We want to try and make things a little bit easier. Family pass to The Last Whale Singer at BCC Cinemas hits the screens in 2 days. Right now, you can just comment on a Facebook post that we have, or we're taking your calls right now, 1300 00106. We've got Tara there. Yeehaw, Tara.
2: Yeehaw.
1: Tara, you want to go off to the Flicks family pass?
2: Yes, please.
1: So yours done, sorted. You got some kids in the car right now?
2: Yes, I do.
1: Are you struggling with school holidays? You don't know how to fill the full 2 weeks, or you got it all planned out?
2: Oh, I've got some things planned, but not everything.
0: How many have you got in the car?
2: I've got two boys.
1: There's at least two because they're fighting.
0: Are they fighting, or is there just one being loud?
2: They're just being loud at the moment, but they do usually
0: fight.
1: We'll let you get back to it, Tara.
0: Good luck with all that.
1: Good luck with it, Tara. We've got a family pass for you. You'll get a text and out of claim your prize. Have a good one, Tara.
0: Poor old Tara, because we can just fade him down.
1: Yeah, look, she can't. Bring him back up. Are they still there?
2: Oh,
0: but we get control. We can just fade him down. I bet Tara wishes she could fade him down like that.
1: Tara, we'll talk to you soon. Thank you.
2: All right. See you later.
0: Chaos.
1: Oh, Tara.
0: Chaos. You get back to the chaos, Tara.
1: Parenting is the hardest show in the world. Right up next, the massive, massive update. It's probably hit a bunch of news publications. What's going on with Matty Bowen's Yeehaw Boys?
0: We'll do that after Ed Sheeran, Adam and Donnie, Star 106.3. You see tonight.

0: That's Ed Sheeran, Celestial Star, 106.3 Adam and Donny. 24 degrees in Townsville right now. 28 is going to be the top, mostly sunny. And a huge announcement this morning regarding our boy band.
1: Yeah, if you missed it on Saturday, we had our first ever gig, Matty Bowen's Yeehaw Boys. Here's a bit of a snippet of the performance.
2: Wake up in the morning like being the glasses on out the door. I'm about to hit this city.
3: People on me, brush my teeth with a bottle of Jack.
2: When I leave for the night, I ain't.
1: Explosive. The hottest boy band in the last 10, 15 years outside of Five Sauce or One Direction. But a lot of rumours swirling online. What will we do next? Will there be a next? And it's just something that we wanted to get in front of and release a joint statement between Jake, Adam and myself just to try and put to bed the rest that anybody had any issues with over the last 48 hours or so. This was the statement we made earlier today.
0: So I'd just like to make this announcement. It's not easy, actually.
1: But it's a joint statement.
0: Joint statement.
1: We've all written this together, so this is... I've separated the words. This is what I believe. This is a joint statement.
0: Yeah, sure. Yeah,
1: cool.
0: Today we're announcing a hiatus.
1: This is not a breakup.
4: We're taking some time.
0: Unfortunately...
1: Creative...
4: Differences...
0: Have stunted...
1: The growth...
4: Of the...
0: Band. We're incredibly...
1: Grateful to...
0: Everyone who's...
4: Supported...
0: Although this is my line, Donnie. Although there is...
1: Sorry, I've lost my place. Unquestionably...
4: Some bay blood.
0: We...
4: We're taking steps...
0: To fix...
1: Them.
4: We still love...
1: Each... Other.
0: The door is open for a reunion tour if the money's right. And only if the money's right.
1: Until then... Thank you.
4: Yeehaw forever.
1: Yeehaw forever indeed. So it's not over. Don't cry, it's over.
0: It's the first time I'm hearing that back since this morning when we said it, and it's emotional to hear, but also I think you may have split it up too much.
1: No, well, that's what a joint statement is. You got to do it together. Immediately our phone started ringing and no one was more hurt and baffled by the decision of the hiatus than Letty in Cranbrook.
5: The band.
1: Yeah. How do you feel about the band breaking up?
5: Oh, mate, not happy.
1: Not happy?
0: Yeah, really.
1: Whose fault do you think it is?
5: Hey?
1: Whose fault?
5: I wouldn't know.
1: You wouldn't
5: but
1: know?
5: I'm not happy
1: if you had to take a guess.
5: Hey?
1: If you had to take a guess, whose fault was it? Just say a name.
5: Say a name.
1: Yeah, say a name. Any name.
5: Nah.
1: Just a name.
5: No, I'm not getting anyone into trouble.
1: Yeah.
5: All right, guys, I've got to get going. I've got to keep mopping floors and cleaning bars. So, yeah, you have a great day. Do me a favour.
1: Hey?
5: Play me a Queen song, will you?
1: Hey?
5: Play me a Queen song.
1: Hey?
5: Hey?
1: Hey?
5: Hey, that's what horses eat, isn't it?
1: That is what horses eat. Lenny just absolutely moved by the whole thing.
0: He was, and he never got that Queen song.
1: He never did. He'll get a Matty Bowen Yeehaw Boys one day, I'm sure.
0: Adam and Donnie, Star 106.3. Danny's in here next.
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0: 5 when the lights go out. Star 106.3, Adam and Donnie, that's our show for another day. Thank you for being a part of it. Up next, you got Danny. Welcome, Danny.
1: Good morning, guys. G'day, or guten tag.
2: Guten tag. Guten morning.
1: Is it? Oh, that's afternoon, isn't it? Sorry?
2: Guten morgen.
1: Wunderbar.
2: Yeah, wunderbar. And other German words as well. Danke. Danke for your German.
1: I'm just trying to, like, you know, brush up on my German because I do have Oktoberfest tickets to give away.
2: Yeah.
1: 11 o'clock today, 1300 001063. I am literally asking the easiest Oktoberfest questions.
2: What was yesterday's?
1: Where did Oktoberfest originate? Which city?
2: Munich. Oh, Munich. Yes.
1: Do you know one time I was hosting trivia, so I'm awful at, like, reading new words, and when you host trivia, it's in front of lots of people, so it's terrifying. Yeah. And I didn't know Munich was Munich, and I said Munich.
0: Munich.
2: It happens.
0: I've never heard it happen.
1: It was years ago. Look, I've grown. Yeah. I'm a little bit scarred from it, but yeah, Munich, and everyone just erupted.
2: I went to Oktoberfest in Munich, and it was the wildest day I've ever
0: had.
2: Did
0: you? You went to a real one in
1: Munich itself. The one here is a real one.
2: Yeah, of course it is.
0: Yeah.
2: Yeah, of course.
1: And September, though?
2: No, I went on the last day. Last day in October, which I think is the 24th they normally do.
1: Is it the 4th? I don't know.
2: Oh, no. Our Oktoberfest at the brewery is on the 4th. Yeah. But the last day in Oktoberfest in Munich, I believe, is like 24th or something. It was the loosest thing I've ever been involved in. Each tent only has one kind of beer. So it'd be like 4X set up a tent, and then Great Northern set. So all you can get in there is a full pint of beer or a half pint of beer, and that's the only thing.
0: Yeah.
2: And there's just thousands of Germans in there going crazy. And it's going to be similar to that.
0: Yeah.
2: Doing full
0: pints.
2: We're going
0: to make sure.
2: At the brewery on October 4th, and you can get your tickets with Danny at 11 o'clock.
1: It ends October 4th.
2: Yeah.
1: No.
0: Oh,
1: like,
0: really?
1: Yeah.
0: What the hell was I doing?
1: I wasn't going to let that go.
0: Yeah.
1: I was waiting for you to stop talking. And I'm just
2: to
1: like...
2: To be honest,
1: I've just got the dates on Google here, so...
0: You got him a beauty there.
2: It was so long ago and I was quite inebriated, so I could understand why I missed those dates up.
1: You made it go that long. You did the extended 20 days.
2: I never truly left. There's a part of me still there.
1: Okay, 11 o'clock today, tickets to Oktoberfest. I've also got a double pass to get to BCC Cinemas. That is during the midday mix, so you listen out for that.
2: I love it. We'll see you tomorrow morning.
0: All right, Adam and Donnie, Star 106.3, out.
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16: Good morning, I'm Bethany Ross here with your local news. Well, a heads up for local businesses. The Townsville Chamber says the Reserve Bank's surcharge ban coming in October could force businesses to lift prices, with merchant fees now absorbed into everyday costs. President Kevin Booth says mall operators already run on tight margins, and if they can't recover payment processing costs, they'll have to build them into pricing. Meanwhile, concerns are also escalating across Townsville's tourism and hospitality sector as leaders warn the region could lose thousands of backpack workers under proposed visa changes. QTIC's Natasha Wheeler says the fallout will be felt statewide, calling it a major shock for visitor spending.
17: This important traveller to Australia doesn't just stop and start in one location. They spend their money in all of our communities. They tour on our experiences. They go to our bars and our restaurants, and they stay in our hotels and dormitories. These working holidaymakers are critical to our economic future of Queensland.
16: In other news, a slowing housing market is failing to bridge the affordability gap for many Aussies. A new report by Domain has found that buyers are changing home type over location, as detached houses remain out of reach for the average buyer in every capital city. Here in Townsville, the average price for a house is sitting around $675,000, while units are around $465,000. Chief residential economist Nicola Powell says falling prices aren't having enough of an impact.
18: We look at searched prices, so therefore buyer budgets, versus what is being listed for sale. Across all our major capital cities, there is a vast gap, which means that there is a lot of seller premium here where buyer budgets just aren't meeting the mark.
16: And finally, the Strand Rock Pool has been closed as council works to protect public health after an algae bloom was detected in the water. Townsville City Council is carrying out some regular water quality testing and says the pool will stay shut until conditions improve. Locals are being thanked for their patience during the temporary closure.
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19: Hi, I'm Phoebe Humphrey. The federal government is again ruling out another cut to the fuel excise as the price of petrol hits new highs. The opposition is calling on Labor to back its plan to slash the tobacco excise to fund a cut to the fuel levy whenever oil hits $100 a barrel. But Jim Chalmers has told News 24 it's not on the table at the moment.
20: Yeah, it's not something that we've been discussing or considering, and that's because we think a better way to provide cost of living help is via income tax cuts, which those same Liberals and Nationals voted against in the Parliament.
19: Charges have been laid after a shooting in Sydney that's left an 11-year-old boy in hospital. Three 18-year-olds were arrested. One has been charged. And Nick Dacos has fronted the public after his record-breaking victory at last night's Brownlow medal count. The Collingwood star finished on 47 votes, 11 ahead of Bailey Smith in second place. He's told Seven he was very relieved to have won the award after all the hype in the lead-up.
21: To get it done was, it meant a lot to the family, and they were super stoked for me.
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19: In sports, Sam Walker's teammates are confident he's fit and ready to return for the Chooks for this weekend's NRL prelim against the Dolphins. The 24-year-old suffered an ankle injury in round 26, but Victor Radley has told Nine he'll be back.
22: So I think he will be 100% fit during that game. I feel like he'll be fine, and I think it'll be more after the game, a pull-up sore, but then he's got a week anyway.
19: And Formula One races will be shorter next season. The F1 Commission has agreed to reduce races from 305Ks to 290 in 2027. That's the latest news and sport.
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1: Mostly sunny today with some light winds around, a possible shower tomorrow and windy showers on Thursday. Getting us down to 16 overnight, 28 is our top temp, and in Hyde Park right now it's 24.
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1: Good morning and welcome to Tuesday. And look, I don't think we give Tuesday enough credit for being the worst day of the week. I'm far more tired on a Tuesday than I am on a Monday. Tuesday snooze day, that's what I like to call it. But something to pep us up, 11 o'clock today is a double pass for you to get to Oktoberfest, October 4. It's all going down at Townsville Brewery at 1300 001063 to answer my Oktoberfesty questy. But 20 songs in a row is starting now with Jax Jones, You Don't Know Me, on Star.

20 songs in a row, the Temper Trap, Lost Frequencies on Star 106.3. We're going to play some new stuff real soon. Have you heard it from Sunny Federa and Libyanka? I just love saying Libyanka. Let Me Be In Your Arms very soon. Good Charlotte too, but now some Olivia Dean. It's the song titled What I Take Every Morning When I'm Getting Out of Bed, Baby Steps on Star.

0: allegedly huge rivalry between Cyndi Lauper and Madonna all that time ago.
1: Isn't that sad? There can only be room for one. You know, I didn't like it. No. I didn't think she liked me that much.
0: How could we not? From the movie Men in Black, Men in Black, Will Smith are coming up in two, but now Post Malone, I Need Some Help. No, that's me. The song is called I Had Some Help. We're playing it 20 songs in a row.

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This is the story. Absolutely story of a girl on the way into right after this one from Imagine Dragons. 20 songs in a row on

Rose featuring John. 20 songs in a row on Star 106.3. You with Danny? But Riri Rihanna on the way. She jumped on stage with her partner ASAP Rocky in Copenhagen. But everyone's talking about the fact that their son Ryan had a bit of a crack too. Apparently, starting off the